0: mouth.
1: Amen.
0: Oh my goodness. Promise and fail disappointment. What you have put at your mouth. My goodness. And coming out power show. And I want to meet traffic. I want to tell you something, sir. What you be put at your mouth.
1: Amen.
0: Only permit you me. The Lord says, I should tell you, sir, men coward world through because or cheer by the amount.
1: Amen.
0: Abaso, obedient on ya, nakwa can and world through, and that's what the car, Kremina catch up also, and that's what I shall walk off. There is somebody I won't hear me. Because so how not many no? But tear me ye. Or just could be Bama. There is a deliverance coming upon you. There is a deliverance coming for you. There is a deliverance. Or Chiabiba. Or Chiabiba. Or Chiabiba. Or Chiabiba. Or Chiabiba. Wawutayarian Paso. On your Messaman Cantel, sir. Or Chiabiba. Or Chiabiba. There is a deliverance. There is a deliverance. There is a deliverance. Abazo,
1: Baba.
0: Na metna sesa me busa. Why deliverance? And the Lord began to open my eyes and my ears to see and to hear at the same time. Onya me adom ba me so na me starti sa me hwe na me hunu na fain so me tie na me te.
1: My God.
0: But the devil is a liar.
1: Amen.
0: And ye may be no more, she said, I was son, now what she will. A copim ending of January. But said ye, dear Pierre, a ratty betch ye from.
1: Amen.
0: Mama Tien ye.
2: Only if
0: Christo ye soon as you have for a catcher and say, Ora, Chayan said ye see bomb pie. A ratty chayan. No, Ray, yes, you started say, or Chay almost said ye see bomb pie. Now, Okoduru pointy be. A hono on your cup on the mamma, say. Yenina sa at the chair, like Christmas to chair the Suyapono. Then Nancy young for Mompire through this week. Now, everybody, you know, some pie bonus now 1 year, 10 years. Anytime you want to pray to God for an answer, you must get a scripture that backs your prayer. So, when this scripture be a back your prayer, 1 year and Pibon to me call, because all the scriptures are the promises of God. So when you quote the promise of God to God, he has nothing to do than to come and answer you. It will be called Matthew chapter 6, verse number 13. Matthew chapter 6, verse number 13. Our Bible will fear be a Bible no more. Matthew chapter 6, verse number 13. A simple scripture. But we are going to use that scripture to pray. Matthew chapter 6, verse 8. What's it say?
1: And lead us not into temptation.
0: And lead us
1: not
0: into temptation. Abazo po, mi nim san so hwa to da.
1: Afaya nkonsohwe.
0: Ensohwe.
1: Not dey.
0: Ah, ni poni jini di pa. And what this is can be brilliant, say, me but I fought to one mommy. Na me babeche. Sikana tahwa. One day me na hot be ban so. No so. Mamma ye say. Na menya
1: ashimidi akoshim. Pa and lead us not into temptation.
0: And we ye. And dana wa ye scanwa.
1: Satana.
0: Satana. And the Nippon Suba, I say.
1: Obejini Sika.
0: Bacho, may Sabbath make a scam.
1: And fire and consortium.
0: Or can I say? Or can I say? Or Chiremus say? No, a wura dem. No, a sell piaba. No, a wura dem. No, a sell piaba. Hey. A Sunday noting or study say will be an worker. Ah, ye kind of it. Ye kind, say would ye? Sada what ye? Ozabo, from that day, Bepim ne, O Nyan and Nimunyamu, Piamuta. Or Tenebabio, and a dear Dianne Brace, Jito, or Mammy.

0: ankasa fama me nto homa wo o se jito homa me. 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
0: 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That is your temptation. Because says he can, he said, you create your market, and he said, Bebre, a pokrono. Bebre, a pokrono, aponos. 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
2: Because on a hacky
0: system. And you know, I had the idea, wahaki system. And you are a free war. So at the end of the day, any system will say on one book, but rather, one way the idea of Sikansun is Kaketu, Skakuma. And the trachea, one year, maybe I'll track you about this. Minimum crophobia, yachitu, or matum, or money come for. It is a temptation. And it is, or be send this, says it can be my war. Miss Row. Now, what Fred will catch and say, on Fred MTN 4
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0: 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So, when to me and Fred MTN 4, I'm an MTN 4 and Chisicano, dear.
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0: A miracle.
1: Miracle money.
0: Tia Sammy, pa. 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
0: lead us not into temptation.
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0: Sha, Okoji loan. And was it by the idea? Garanta. Dear Waji loan went to me and Tia Wajane. Wa we are garantano and ne one away the idea.
1: A bit to me.
0: A bit to Ebiato.
1: Biato. Oh, I too much. Now me lucky, I'm here and say, no, what Tiama? Sikana canon, no,
0: said a nozzle. Nanka doswa. Was super, yes, she rough. And lead us not into temptation. As of your temptation be wa senya towa one ya careful unto me nyinano asamba na wo ka wodi twitwa wo ade na wonnim ho hwe but all of a sudden the who answer at all. Hey, the month of September copem the month of December ending April 2027 temptation biara
3: Jesus
0: yeah sister.

0: Amen. May God deliver you.
1: Amen.
0: From every temptation.
1: Jesus.
0: From every temptation.
1: Yes, Lord.
0: From every temptation.
1: Amen.
0: From every temptation.
1: Amen.
0: May God deliver you.
2: Yes, Lord.
0: You decided to help the person.
1: Mm.
0: But at the end of the day, when I hear more, Nipona, yes, I will want to escape. This is just an introduction. Now, young call. And lead us not into temptation. But
3: deliver us from evil.
0: But
3: deliver us 95.1.
0: So be catch yourself, but just say, oh, yeah, when you deliver us from temptation, lead us not into temptation. Dear can say, deliver us from evil. Evil.
3: Everybody.
0: It's an encounter that you must never have. Share your Osoro Sloman song. Mention the seven angels of God. Ah, Bible, my Yehu be Dean Michael and Gabriel. You were only Raphael, no more can't get home. Sanya, what our money and song. Sound money and song, we had Mamma. And above forces, you had Mama Yankopon. Now, above forces will be energy media with you. San our money, so be energy media with you. There will be a why a being human. I just said that's natural. But a being so home, human, a very common. This is Satan. The Juma dear ODI, a very common. This is Queen of Coast, my water. The Juma dear ODI, a very common. One of the principalities, and that's our money, so tobacco, a devil. A devil. And you walk back with an evil, or double side evil, no baby or be cobiara. I just say, Mojas, you go. Tiene, sa evil, no baby or be cobiara, and someone in a yadia. It is sa evil, no opia busiemoa. Won't just say kind a woman. Well, Pierre busiemoa, won't you two war? Well, Pierre a jumemoa, and move for to two on one. Sa even pie was street more. I just a car a crash a crash.
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0: And yes, because of my sure for the TSSA. 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
1: 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The guy is dead. The guy is dead. 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Now, baby, a brandy and a study sorting and say, pim, say, I then wash out, tad you know. That is the same place I then started say, attacking. Young guy who has started working just for the family to survive. Deliver us from evil. Deliver us from evil. Machine will debut on the edge, ma. But one day, I didn't say, you know. Can you debut on the call on the bar? Now, so that could be what 2 years when Timmy and Vacano are made through fear beam. Streety debut on Chamda. Now, so one day, the same street of Chamudano went to me and Chamu and Kuduru. Deliver us from evil. Aduane obi atodi yi ono kwa ko todi yi a yesi ka se hia no eno enko da 37 deliver us from evil yet radio so ya na mpese ya be kan sem bi amana ye hu ato emframem leso ne kwasem ne se ewiemu nye ewiemu nye Ewiemunye. And this is our prayer. Oh Lord, deliver us from evil. Deliver us from evil. Oh my God. Deliver us from evil. Deliver us from evil. 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She osofo. 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A failure, wakadem. 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
0: yes,
1: when name na who name you pa, yes, so frail, yam pie bonny, gee, I'm free bonny, when I watch him, and running gee, I'm free bonny, when I watch him, bonny, piano, and die anymore, yad, yes,
0: some amen. Amen.
1: Pony be obi as a shady amay.
0: Jesus.
1: And running more basanti young frimo.
0: Amen.
1: Pony a yo wo.
0: Jesus.
1: Pony a yaria.
0: Jesus.
1: And it was here.
0: Jesus.
1: Boya mania.
0: Jesus.
1: And quench here.
0: Yes, Lord.
1: And running to young frimo.
0: Amen.
1: And running to young frimo.
0: Amen.
1: And running to young frimo.
0: Amen.
1: And running to young frimo.
0: Amen.
1: Deliver us from evil. Oh, Lord. In the name of Jesus.
0: Yes, Lord.
1: Mama, you will never fall into evil.
0: Amen.
1: On top boni mu na watch him.
2: 95.1.
1: On top boni mu na watch him.
0: Amen.
1: On tomu, me say on tom, me say on tom. Jesus, army will fear.
0: Amen.
1: Me say on top boni mu na watch him.
0: Amen.
1: On top boni mu na watch him.
0: Amen.
1: On top boni mu na watch him.
0: Amen.
1: On tomu da, on tomu, on tomu da, on tomu da. We Jesus Christ tame him.
0: Amen.
1: O se apostle me nine ho hyehye me sa ne nine ho hyehye no a hyehye no afena na na sase ho no yen kom sebe bi oto aduane gare enye so oto cars oto gare and beans
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0: from evil
1: deliver us from evil and upon I declare the blessings of God over your life. No evil shall befall thee. This week I prophesy.
0: Jesus.
1: No evil will come upon you.
0: Amen.
1: So one more she said tenara enyina na enye juma da. Enye juma. Abazo. Adie bakwa ye to me this see evil kwain eye empire. Me see adie.
0: Empire.
1: Yesu Christo dimbo. And Bible, Jesus Christ, deep and near forever. Prayer, and by the mention of the name of Jesus Christ, any idea there, and forever sacrifice. So, what names are forever? No one. Many times, evil bit me at the tomb. So, what name Jesus Christ, deep. Many times if we bet me at all. So when him pay bar many times if we bet me day because I am pay bomb what you say deliver us from evil. To also be take me say can e go nya accident obi e ka Jesus because e be na nipa no onye Christo ni oyɛ bosumsu ni na so Jesus no be ade
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1: anybody who mentions the name of Jesus Christ shall be saved. Abaso
0: papa
1: tie ni ye obi a wutie me anopa ye
0: Jesus kabado
1: 50 cities pe ewade fayi musuo fayi bone efri yenso just 50 Ghana cities. Just 50 Ghana cities fire for the body anopa ye everybody under the sound of my voice, you must do this one. Everybody, faye pone efrienso. The number 5 stands for grace. 50 cities. Opening 50 cities. Mama, 50 cities. 50 cities also for everybody can do it. Yeah. Number
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1: Mama free yeah dear way for toso Be say ye fa to so
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0: Oba.
1: You are on the altar
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0: 053 597 2966
1: Ernestina AJ Ewrade Angie Wolfrey Bonimo Mary Ezu Ewrade Angie Wolfrey Bonimo Kate and Camera Angie Wolfrey Bonimo Justice Bot Ewrade Angie Wolfrey Bonimo NS Edu Ewrade Angie Wolfrey Bonimo 053 597 2966 Sabana Ode Ewrade Angie Wolfrey Bonimo Apostle T Men kayet for ya omo de flight and a helicopter ewian. Senko omote se omunye sa direction we be to save their life for ebian
0: kombeyamanabros papa.
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0: Amen.
1: Number
0: 053 597 2966
1: My missy or say obey any dear later. Yeah. 053 597 2966 Deliver us from evil. Apostle, then I walk.
0: Papa won say na obi sa question bi say adena asambone tu ni papa papa
1: yeah
0: papa de oy bone fo nda bi obone ho ban
1: de oy bone fo no bone ni nti da bi a obone ho
0: obone ho ban because onu da bi a we prepared say okosole tie obi nti wo hwe na chi ye but ni po oy papa no
1: ni trimu fine
0: and they told da bi a
1: ni protect
0: say obone ho ban
1: unprotected no
0: there's no protection
1: Katabazivra kasha kata la bazakata. Sadie when ye bambonto yin aso. Deliver us from evil.
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1: Kwame Basra. 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
0: 50 cities. 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
0: E to no ho so.
1: Enti adebonia fo no. E di na Bible say e summa nim nyansa sene e haima. 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
0: 597
1: deliver us
0: from evil
1: Only per be a way as I dear we be. So, what say ye be double sumi way moon? Now, what you way more? And what did my name a cow?
0: Amen.
1: And what did my name a toll?
0: Amen.
1: A man in free was soon quite chitty. One day was say, oh, wobble for the old baby chum. There's a moon moon for Mojania Mopurano. is to do a sacrifice to a giant no akoto wo twa no o dia se na moja no be firi mu aba no o dia ye. And you cannot have a protection without a sacrifice. You can't. Number
0: 053-597-2966.
1: George Akwe. May God deliver you from evil.
0: Amen.
1: May God deliver you from evil.
0: Amen.
1: May God deliver you from evil.
0: Amen.
1: Thank you, Jesus. Obi ho ebia woni bi wo force ba no be ye so number na to ade cha no aye. So number na to ebia woni bi wo force ba no be ye so number na to ade cha no aye dey. Number
0: 053-597-2966.
1: 053-597-2966. And what did you free Bonimo? What's what I make out? Yes,
0: Papa Muda.
1: Oh, what come up, Papa? Peso, ye be. Now, what did you or no? Any idea in free Bonimo? But now, follow what you know. Oh, yeah, they ain't me no 50 cities. About what I make out of
0: Papa Muda.
1: Or no, so say, just so you are Quenya. And when you're meaning, what do you know 50? But 45, but oh yeah, 35, but oh yeah, 25, me but oh yeah, and for 15, me but oh yeah, 10 ye. So open your 15, no, I yeah, but if you stretch it, say, unya, 45 now see can you beat me pato ye 35 pato ye 25 pato ye
0: 053 597 2966
1: Christiana Ajua Owusu. Ha. May God deliver you from evil. May God deliver you.
2: Albert Mensa.
1: May God deliver you from evil. Thomas Christy. May God deliver you from evil.
0: Amen.
1: Number 053
0: 597
1: 2966
0: 66.
1: Pomodi 053 597 2966 I have seen somebody or yes, such directions. Now baby or con cow cotton. The Lord saved him. What do you say? All better than I can will be say, hey, man, I'm talking. And I said, Chairman, Chairman, who knows Cheno or Cheno? What's that? Before I will go through, you know, not Kano. And you asked them to come.
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1: Oh my goodness. Godwin, may God deliver you from evil.
0: Amen.
1: There is a woman, be a Otia Mia, or a reverend minister. Sarah and your friend. Sarah and your friend. Ajimai ekani diho. On your side, you will be. Now, when soon a new was in issue. But I pray for her. God will deliver her.
0: Amen.
1: And the family. Kwate imano, why are you here? Augustina, may God deliver you. And your family from evil.
0: Amen.
1: Quatia and Edia. That's right.
0: 053 597 2966 95.1.
1: Oh my goodness. Abazo. So what can send me say nipa anti asia nipa acceptia? Aya na ya. I just saw more person had any senior answer.
0: Hey,
1: Papa, what can you? Hey, Papa, what can? And yeah, only a DJ fans. But the air can say, "Bohundi a ebai." Seek a protection. You can't. Brunei can't say, "Bosi prevention
0: is better."
1: Hey, cure. Hey, very expensive. Say, "Adi na bury now." Person who cure. Hey, very expensive. But prevention is not expensive. Now, so you must be preventing. You must say, "Oh, how on him ransa." Hey,
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1: Doris Asante, may God deliver you from evil. Stella Gazy, may God deliver you from evil. Augustina Manubia, may God deliver you from evil. Number
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1: 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I was born only papi a woti ene on trying when you be.
0: Well, yeah.
1: On trying when you be. And you 50 Ghana cedis.

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2: But you know, things have happened behind the curtains. It's not everything that you can say to the public, and we know that, oh, maybe they will tender this in for us.
3: Do you believe that where the building, what's the name of your building again?
2: Ula Beach Club.
3: Ula Beach Club. Do you believe that it's part of the reason we are having floods upstream?
2: No, I don't think so. Look at the volume of water that runs through under the bridge. This thing, there is a lot of rubbish and these things over there, which have not been taken care of. And there is a free flow of the this thing into the sea. When you look at it, first, before we acquired this place, we don't have any water this in entry into this over here.
3: 95 permits for building?
2: I can't really tell. We have engaged with the LADMA officers on several things. I don't know yet.
3: Do you think that where you're building Ula Beach Resort, where it's sited, do you think is part of the reason we're having flood upstream?
4: No, here doesn't flood. Here doesn't flood. It floods from upstream. They filled all the places there and they've built there. So the water cannot enter. They are doing dredging. We came with the authorities to talk to that. We started dredging and we brought all the boulders. But we feel we do it nicely and do dredging as it. So it's not a problem. But when it rains heavy, here doesn't flood.
5: Some structures have been left out and some structures have been demolished. Those we have demolished are those that have blocked the waterway. So our exercise here is a strategic demolition, not just demolition in general.
6: A very necessary exercise in the interest of the nation, all right? 95.1. Individually, people are not happy, of course, all right? But we should all understand that the national interest supersedes individual interest, all right? It is also a learning curve for individuals. We all have to be very disciplined, all right? We have to be disciplined.
1: Eti weyi ene sedye omamfo a yakububu omo enyoma aguo ya no ewo laboma ena womde atudwa akyerese enkratasem bibia edida nakwamu na sedye yebebubu ye no eyomo wanpa na mpanyifo so te binum krapo 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
7: With regards to the economy is doing well. In the past, Ghana's economy used to stand on broomsticks. As soon as something happens in the world, it comes crashing down. Today, Ghana's economy is standing on concrete pillars. So even when there's an earthquake, the country is still standing. In the past, this Iran-Israel-US war, maybe that happened some years back, by now the economy would have come crashing down. But happily, it's been well managed. We would have made more progress this year than even last year. I'm sure the growth would have hit 7%. But of course, we live in this world and we can't help but be affected. So the economy is solid. but the kind of how fast we wanted to move has been slowed down a bit because of what is happening in the external place. There's going to be the new budget 2027, and the budget hearings have currently started.
1: Ghana kane yinsika sam nan ana ejina so no na eye praye nan hwa enti bibi kan ya na nkoto dwo gugugugugugu ano no na wate ahwie na oda hwie ezusisi ade ya ye fapem papa ya eno no ye de concrete ene 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
7: I am a Christian myself. I have nothing against having a national cathedral, but my principle has always been that the location has been a problem. That place, we have parliament there, we have international conference center there, we have Greater Accra Regional Hospital there, we have so many things there. So normally during ceremonial, you have the stadium not far, and that's the way we used to go to Black Star Square. So if you go and put this major thing there again, it will constrict that whole area. You even have the National Theater just close by. And so one, my problem was the location. And the location, my problem was also that the amount of distraction we had to cause to clear the area broke 10 judges' residences. We broke the Malian ambassador's residence. Up to now, we've not replaced it. And several other properties, the old passport office, all of them were demolished to make way for a national cathedral. So that was one of my problems. My second problem was that we shouldn't use taxpayers' money. I mean, how many Christians are in there in this country? If we all pay 1,000 cedis each, we should be able to construct a national cathedral.
1: Ghana omampanyi John Dramani Mahama biaya ECA ene sika yede ECA eno ene ne how nenye se ibia o Kristo ni ana utia si ye besi baabi a Christopher betimi ahia edie wono mo edwuma ne nsem tofa bo emuo 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
8: 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Some performance. 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
1: We a engineer of D and Nimfried Netco. 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
10: unye fe
9: na say say message add ni say me ko pet transformer abakrum ha bi mu a ji say me third term ji say me first term second term third term
11: fourth
9: term sa brand na me say I said, I'm going to come with myself. Problem with you. You're bringing finality to it. It's your say.
1: We are Brekum East MP on Munyam for Simon and Pabin Treme. And a day and semi a two jar now watcher. Do be dia could a new one. 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
10: 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So that is the plan. Partnering, especially the compound houses in Axim. We've made a survey and we have about 28 compound houses in the lower part of Axim. The data is also being collected from the upper Axim and environs. So that is the plan that is about.
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11: No government, traditional authority, business entity or development institution can achieve sustainable development working in isolation. Development challenges confronting our communities are complex. These challenges require partnerships. The era
1: where
11: development was seen solely as the responsibility of government must give way to a new development compact in which every stakeholder accepts responsibility for creating prosperity.
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1: I find the one up and never chassis. We free fear back. How would Slim traffic? I would do so. Someone said there was your break. Kuma told him. Diaconia Tanaso, coming for Juma Juma and Joa Kuma. And Juma Juma Sono, Memo Entertainment. Memo TV, Memo was three. Many prominent people be having prominent conversations. Mature celebrities. I'm a person on your motor train common. The Yan is over tune in. I will only 95.1 FM. I know Pepia from 10:30 a.m. to 12 p.m. Monday to Friday. Your family Felicia say. Fine girls singing now.

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2: 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Wamwa, womunya adverta omen ya no, sese montumobwase, ya bamun chain, na wedye, and ye door to door, shop to shop, and po room to room.
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2: Democrat, bababe tomao, into hotels of way, sasina boutique for, ye babe bohu de ruamamo, saloons, microfinance, hardware materials for, cold store for, plumbing materials for, all the sports port tower town ya, supermarket, schools, filling station, and ye hifa. Baby, I will be a Odiana say, Obetier, Onia shopping time, a walk, and Jumaso, and upon Nondu, Napa Hosimedia Nenum, 10:45, Kosi 11, and Nasa, Onia shopping time, a walk, a funifi, and you men on 9, Apa Hosimedia, a Kosinunum, Bobadia say, Onia shopping time, what do Hubejimubi, near Tony, or my abode de Gridia Mau, Onia shopping time, ya bowing chain, near Beya Advertina, Edia Mau, Mipatron Yan Tremubia, Fred 0243-868-184 Only a shopping time. At the town, I had the dead.

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0: Why are we from Port to make up here? 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
1: Mr. Speaker. I beg to put the motion sandwich also.
0: I remember Mpomboko there. I remember no pay. You've been able to cut the eye of the speaker until your motion has been sustained. I feel you are no better than my bumper.
1: Honorable Speaker, I'm grateful.
2: 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Allow me to do it tonight. I hope it's okay.
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2: Nyansapua kwenye mi. 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Insane. Listen. Mi mami, explanation to the song. Say, kase nyami nyansapua kwa. Classical example. Emra all poor bed. 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Na yenyanya electric poles was as he so.
4: 25.1.
2: But nyamini musa abwa anoma bechna electric poles so. And na o insulate the feet of the bed. So that the bed will stand on the pole and will not be electrocuted. Listen, God has armored you with every equipment you need.

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1: You will never leave us. You will never forsake us.
0: Thank you, Jesus. Yes, Lord.
1: Oh, yeah, yeah.

0: listen tonight. It is okay to walk through these doors hopeless. I will accept it. That you walk through these doors with a sickness.
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0: I will take it. But what I will not accept is for you to leave this room with that. If you say, oh yeah, and yeah, yeah. Oh yeah, yeah, yeah.
1: Yeah, I shall do.

0: Elohim. May your name alone be lifted. May your name alone be glorified.
1: Thank you, God.
0: May your name alone be celebrated this morning.
2: Electric poles was as he so. But Yamini was a one of my bitch electric poles, and I will insulate the feet of the bed so that the bed will stand on the pole.
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0: I don't pay once again, but my mom, you know, chin, my mom, you know, thank you, Jesus. Yes, Lord. Orija, ye muta. Insel, na ye wo.
2: Papa, can I add another line? Okra motia ye sawo wuba kwa enya ye.
0: Dinah Hamilton.
2: Nothing on earth takes you by surprise.
0: Orija, ye muta. 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

0: 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Yehudi aye de. Akwakosi. Now, even in 2025, 20th March, there was also an incident of Sankofa. An alleged vessel O2F3 Sankofa. And also, yes, you oh, red flag. Because it looks as if, say, Bibi a day, a womb. Right? Now, and also, you have a vessel nimua, who said there be. And you may war with vessel nimno, as I see you who baby a day, a free ba. 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
1: and when you now you local ones
0: when you now you local ones
1: yes and you actually
0: locally now oba a year 18th June I mean, I heard the trajectory, no, from last year, Ben, you know, so far, you're both bare fools, a fight,
1: yeah.
0: Five, right?
1: Actually, yeah.
0: 18 June, the Australian Customs on the 18th of June, 2026.
1: It was a disgrace.
0: Australia.
1: That was this year, yeah.
0: This year, 18 June, yeah. Chese, no crowd here, you free the borders of Ghana, ma, ako drew Australia. And on the 18th of June, Anna, Australian Customs, a red flag here, yes, a near my free Ghana here, then a buy, you know, a 320 kilogram of a year a nubonibi, a woman, and also crown abena, okay, cannibal, $261 million.
2: Yes, actually,
1: and it was actually methamphetamine.
2: Yeah, Pill, I was also massage the emu. Yes,
0: 261 million dollars. And you're junior now. Yeah, whole weekend, yeah,
1: na,
0: yeah, King can crack him.
1: June, dear, no. Almost the Fadim when I decoy.
2: So I'm crying. I'm the name on the call. More
0: expert. I don't know. I just said chaco, right?
1: And then coconut chaco.
0: Coconut chaco.
1: Coconut chaco.
0: Bidio, coconut chaco. I had the corny idea. Bidina. You had the assembly. You had the Afrana. You had the Australia.
1: And you had the room.
0: You quantify. You had the value. $261 million.
1: You can see any and say you have been 1 billion or no?
0: What you have been 1 billion
1: so far, okay.
0: Now weekend yeah ye ko ye. On the 10th of
1: Fufra Samba.
0: September, yeah, Fufra Samba.
1: 10th, that's a Friday.
0: If you had a chair me.
1: Friday night I had day.
0: Now one more yeah na. Chese. Routers.
1: Oh, I copy routers.
0: Yes. A reporter said
1: it's a do international.
0: There is a seizure of, enubone, right? Where the cocaine and kasa. To the tune of 3.9 metric tons.
1: Where the do
0: of cocaine. Where the all time. Abena.
1: 3.9 metric tons.
0: Of cocaine.
3: Oh, yeah, fam.
0: Now, one more
1: chie. Kilogram, nibi.
0: One more chie, Ewa France, Dunkirk. Right? Na wamo kikandi nyina die nyina boma drug no eye valued at $260 million. Na we no tim say pure one na nkasa bia. Say omo grade so. Ai.
1: Susu chem na ebe hu.
0: O say.
1: Susu chem.
0: And the French custom officers no. Ana e intercepted 3.9 metric tons.
1: Ah, into almost okay. Intercepted, you know.
0: At the port.
2: So we Friday, yeah.
0: And no, ye 10th September, Say, na 14th, right? And 10th September, last week,
1: I want to understand something. Almost intercepted, you know. Imagine no moves if you Ghana.
0: Oh, na say vessel if you Ghana, never.
1: Ah, debut. If you have been a far Ghana, and I said, now source near Ghana.
0: Na kok for the near mine for moon next as a much.
2: Graphic online, can say they suspected something like that, so there was investigation going on.
0: Ewa Hinfa.
2: In relation to that.
0: Ewa Ghana ha.
2: Ewa French authorities.
0: Nasa de no much.
2: French authorities, man, no more, or more, you're much. Oh, but I say, how comes?
1: May kind routers

0: for a report to her, I say, I won't say the source of the vessel was actually Ghana.
1: Aye, so who's that say?
0: Like I said, and that's if you be being a far Ghana.
2: Eh, Ghana, hey, I'm the free.
0: Hey,
1: Ghana,
0: I'm the free.
1: I mean, the criminal network be near maybe cocos into a man, no man, investigation that.
2: Anna, it's me a free your port.
1: Money could see BDM.
2: Eh? Free your port. Anna to Tomoa could do French for us. Oh, France.
0: Yeah, hey, my Yentia Lord Edouard. Tell him no, Lord.
1: Yeah, Lord. Yeah.
0: Lord, the clarification, Kakaba, I'll say.
1: Okay.
0: The vessel now, there are five people who have been arrested. That's the June 2016, right. The Australian case. No,
1: right.
0: Five suspects have been charged, actually.
1: Right. Fine, vessel.
0: Five people have been charged.
1: Okay.
0: Messi Nyaji, or your freight forwarder. Oh, Ghana, you're charging. Collins, your entry, you're not a freight forwarder. You're not charging. James Donkos, you're a customs officer.
1: Hey, sir.
0: You're charging. And James Osei Fimpon, you're at large. We're Johnny. And Frank Binso, you're at large. You're Johnny. Case no high court.
2: Nah, eh,
1: custom ni kan ho.
2: Pedu di oni bomo ayache o.
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2: They see o Pedu Junction. 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
1: Dabi.
2: Yeche driver ni ani yeche housemaid.
0: Omo.
2: Omo ende na nam
0: ho. Omo so na kasa dia enche ni. Na we are actually fresh for day. Fresh for day because one day one vessel na call no. Because one vessel one package na eko. Watch a freight forwarder at a customs officer. Nipa na yes or a source on Angas and over him.
2: Nipa no a source in
0: over him. There's a there a source near ancient in that. Hey, sir. Obi Bisa, who are the real dealers, the owners?
1: And one day,
0: why are we arresting the workers at the port who may have been sloppy or even compromised? As for the workers, they were compromised. So are they going to be charged with conspiracy to commit crime or for corruption?
3: 95.1.
0: What are they being charged with? And I charge you for any meaning in a conspiracy and corruption.
2: I am not rich. You see, I chase a uncle for number one with investigation. My Tracy.
1: The
2: main sources. Na yet me achieve. Enti, and come on, question.
1: Yeah.
2: Na I'm not
0: sure be you. Who be who no be tone so near is Lugon? Pillow.
2: Na shopper we
0: be a shop tonsumie.
2: Shopper ke siye pa we be a. Abena wadi tonsumie no.
0: O siya ya no 2 years for siya and starting business. Speaker also started business 5 years ago. Bisa ni se we hin. O di any kind of starting.
1: But very true.
2: Abena shops and crop for jiwo kum heni nina.
1: Ena uti mi hun so se. Shop corner as a business and a panay and who's any said mouse cameras was out.
3: Oh,
1: but sometimes how they live lavishly, no,
2: and that
1: question. Oh,
2: but a airport and clever
1: business, no,
2: airport and clever. Eh, and Crawford just shopper, you measure square kilometer. Eh, what you had dollars? Oh,
0: so I was shop with your
1: own command. Obi had the big boy, you know, Shaman was there. Eh, and what you had there?
0: Who's any person who remarked that?
1: And then catch
0: the wee. So workers with you on Cabotumio. Listen to your end.
1: Make a choice, a bureau to most a business. Oh, ye, dear, who's the caddy? And so send any pan base to believe your bear, but upon a brown quay, yes, our business name, a brown, which I better.
0: A bit on Cunha. Cunha,
1: 25
0: Cunha, if for any year be on off canisters,
1: you know, off canisters.
2: Aye, ever quiet a horn.
0: And no canisters crown. If for uncle, it's me go, maybe I'll boss one and talk. Oh, where be your shop? Do you know? Yes, yes,
3: 95.
0: To your light good, to your staff car, send to your rent.
2: Now, Reuters say French customs seized $260 million of cocaine at Dunkirk. September 10th, Paris. French customs officer seized nearly 3.9 metric tons of cocaine, with an estimated street value of $225 million, equivalent to $261.45 million, at the northern port of Dunkirk on Thursday, the French Organized Crime Prosecutor's Office said. The cocaine was concealed inside a container of plastic waste arriving from Ghana, Enti plastic waste a yede kono. Ana yede yede exdishishishi mo. The shipment was initially detained in part of Antwerp. So in Antwerp.
0: Yeah.
2: Antwerp wa infa.
0: Antwerp ya Belgium anambo.
2: Belgium.
1: Belgium. Yes.
2: So one more estopino. Ewo Antwerp, Porto, ewo Belgium. But because it is in transit, and near man no ye nyi wo Belgium ninti no. Belgium authority na ntimi anye dey.
0: O ntimi anye hu ye.
2: Ntimi anchi, aha. Enti, or see the cocaine was concealed inside a container of plastic waste arriving from Ghana. The shipment was initially detained in part for Antwerp. The cocaine has been destroyed, and the French prosecutor has opened an investigation. France's judicial police targeted the criminal network alleged to be behind the shipment before the seizure. Charges under investigation include the organized importation of narcotics and participation in a criminal association carrying penalties of up to 10 years imprisonment. French customs seized 108.81 tons of narcotics across France in 2025, covering all drug types, with an estimated value of $2.197 billion. And the Natcher said, French port and so no bonnet for hope. And this is what the Reuters report, you know,
1: Eka,
2: Eddie Maye. Na eye clear, say, vessel no Ghana, Hayana, na eye den, e free. In free or mine be also never far.
1: Mr. Speaker, I'm also thinking. Yeah, can you? I'm also thinking, say, and go from find your transit in CSO.
2: Say we know a transit and combat him say transit. They said the all catcher said Odru Antwerp no. So we yet transit and to over Chemuako baby a woko, right? Now we dear source in a ha.
1: Tell me make us any de yachit no yachit domestically in yina and a bu awayana a yet transit and uncle phobia unsa and a bea a ports no checks no a wiki kakra to be to me the
2: Say, no, you na not mo.
1: And see, I say, can't say, but I'm also doubting, say, be a nini na sauce, no. Yes, I didn't care you, Kreska, dear.
0: Cecilia, may kind you,
1: Kreska.
0: If you be ranking, be on my yaw, your firm. Okay, the organized crime index on my indices of top 10 cocaine hubs in Africa.
1: Okay.
0: And Ghana in number 9.
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0: Top 10 in Ghana in number 9. Cecilia, me monitor our years. I think reasons almost stated here for Ghana being number 9. I mean, number 1 is obviously number 1 is Guinea-Bissau. Nigeria, South Africa, Gambia.
1: Nigeria,
0: Cape Verde, Guinea, Sierra Leone, and Ghana. Ghana is number 9, and sana Angola is 10. Now, reason almost 30 years. So Ghana's problem, the reason why Ghana ranks very highly is because a lot of cartels use Ghana's reputable gold, cocoa, and other recycling exports to max their shipments. Because Ghana exports a lot of gold and cocoa, you know. Good that's what I did in
2: The routers for air can was a million plastic waste in free Ghana.
1: And because Ghana pan the air can you know domestically,
2: e
1: what you've read
2: wouldn't scare one
1: internationally. The air season you know, na say free Ghana, the NNA home and NSNA system. See, are you weak, Mr. Speaker? And today, I checks the Benny,
2: I bet you two rampant from last year, basically. This year.
1: And it's becoming one too many.
2: I bet you two rampant.
1: Because we all can in later they basically which say be an hand on my week in sink of the far and for the far. But younger son, yeah, and yeah, so much.
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2: This one says that, good morning, Mr. Speaker and your team. I'm listening to you from Ablekuma, Fan Milk. You and your team are doing a great and a marvelous job. Tell Abner Aligon that I truly admire her big
1: time.
2: Thank
1: you.
2: But that's it. Thank you for a message, you know. Mami and Kainwe, we say, Speaker and Jay-Z on Abena Nyamisem, top morning show. You guys are perfect. You people are entertaining us every morning. Good vibes on radio. Good music talks as well. Thank you for a message, Awode Abba. Voice note here. Okay. This one says that, good morning, Mr. Speaker. God bless you. Enti, Joseph, I think I'll do your pictures in Abba. Yati, Yabahenia wish, you know. Enti, Jack, dear woman, no. Na, hey. You're very serious. My young kofa a good young one.
0: I said West Africa had a moody bonnet.
1: This is one here. What should
0: you go? Women's top 10 countries, no.
2: West African countries in the door.
1: Nini Nemus, I want
0: Ghana, Nigeria, Senegal, West Africa for Mumba. Hey, sir.
2: Because I didn't know me, I want to say. Yeah, but you
1: need him before baby home come. Now, what is happening? I didn't know, baby,
2: stay with us. We'll be right back after this one.
4: 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I was seeing a cotton to be beer with the Beko Senior High School and Sir Marso.
5: Ma, oh, how big cranny? 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
8: 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Shannon Susa, a drewy, and your map for a moment, Kuala Nufo, and then Kuala Mundi, if you do me, FDA, Aji, a trading cutway at home.
9: Oh, good you, Musa.
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9: 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Yes,

Right on your 95.1 of Feminine Pay, I tell say, yeah, and some passports and they brought from now. Sir, you have a sorry for the end of the song. Someone would draw a frame on it and I'll pay a few. And you have a bueno, yeah, the airbar. Media is Solomon. I'm on call the Superman. You have a one call from cross to Amination. And so, say, over the weekend, the major leagues across Europe, matches, we bring now. At me, at of them, war, Old Trafford, Manchester City. Well, Enzo Maresca, Wokochi Man United, Etrana Kaba Commentimenti, Chelsea, Etna, Stamford Bridge, and Hull City, Ebo 2-2, and Unkomawaha, and Opea Betrana Feyedi, Abrebeco Spain, Niago, the Spanish Premier, La Liga Santander, Real Madrid, and FC Barcelona, still, Wamo Etim Echa, Pre, Way, and Echa Cruano, Yabeco Italy, Germany, France, Niako, and Samawatua, and also Etim Echo, so Ewa Honum, Yabe Fie, Nagana Premier League, and Ta Week 2, the Bacho Weekend Near. 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I will be any pay getting commodity for them now. Yet me at the Abra Santa Cotoco, our Baba Raspo Stadium. I want to treff ye, Edin Krim, a come you know, Emma, a Lions, Etty, can move back. Want to pay details in Waha, you better turn off a Yedi Emun Komono, Eddie Ababa Sum, of course. You better call the Cup Confederations Cup. And after the Cup Champions League, teams, Mireko Jena Ghana Nemo, Women in Efrim, Arago Sampa, Arope, Yabashana Fier in Common, Eddie Forum Abba. So from now, sir, you're sorry, dear. Tell us, come home, Arope, Jem Fun Common, and FM Road. 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

0: Right, yes, sir. Come on, I say, and fun free call from cross. So I'm gonna say, and a weekend resource. I go to all. It's me a cross. So, shall so say, ARC Brandmouth. One more actor, Fiane, a Brandford, a board 2-2, Aston Villa, Etifie, Nottingham Forest, Eshane, come, you know, one more take a new back, Chelsea, at Stamford Bridge, Women Hall City, a board 2-2, and I fake Crystal Palace, one more to the film Ipswich, ever show me come here and one more team with you, Liverpool, one more Fulham, Ebbo 0-0, and I fake Tottenham Hotspur, one more to Everton, Ebbo 0-0, Arsenal, one more to our Sunderland, Echo Pomo by 2-0. Now on Sunday in Coventry, one more to the film Brighton and Overpeel, Emmanuel Kenu and Noom, Coventry, one more to me and TV, Man United, one more to the film. Emma Man City, Ebersho me Kabakwa, Man United Romente Mante, Ellen Brutalant, and then yet that gono, Edema team, Man City, and then you're Leeds United. One more air to the few, woman in Newcastle United, and Ebersho, no more Edia Bueni after 4 rounds of matches, no, Arsenal, and a top league lock, no, 12 points, Edomukra, Man City, Tosumi, you know, one more 12, Hull City, Tosumi, and Sam, one more 8, Brighton, Etosu, and 9, our 7, Chelsea, Etosu, and Noom, our 7, Brentford, Etosu, and Siam, our 6, Liverpool, Etosu, and Som, our 6, Everton, 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We a resource. 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After 5 rounds of matches no. Sevilla Eche Bako Valencia. 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Osasuna. Etre Fima Espanol. Eba Shome Kam Yenua. 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A letter Claudible Bow. 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Ebo 1-1 Real Madrid. 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Resource appear in ye. 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Eshane right 3-1. 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Kemino. Bayern Eshem, you know, Emma Elsberg, Wamo Ete Kanmu, Eye Bako, Na Urem, Ashe League Table, no, Ewa, Eye Germany, Freiburg, Ewa 9 points, Dortmund, Ewa 9, Augsburg, Ewa 7, Bayern Munich, Ewa 7, RB Leipzig, Ewa 6, Elsberg, Wamo Ewa 6, Leverkusen, Ewa 4, Mainz 04, Mainz 05, Ewa 4, Frankfurt, Ewa 4, and Werder Bremen, Etosu Edua, Wano So, Ewa Eye 4 points. 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four round of matches nibi Lazio ewa 10 Roma ewa 9 Inter ewa 9 Cagliari ewa 9 Milan ewa 8 Como ewa 7 Frosinone wamua 7 Juve, I was 7. Sassuolo, I was 7. And I think Napoli, woman, so I was 6 points. Yedi and Komano Eddie Epa. Yemue was France. Now the French or Ligue 1. We were talking, say, and a results over the weekend. It's me a career, yeah. Women, a bubble quantity. At the Stade Rennais, watching Marseille, Etchana Kabakua, Marseille, Entimante, Strasbourg. I'm in Monaco, Ebba 1-1, Ons, Oxe. Women, Shabako, Nice, Entimante, Le Havre. Women, Angers, Ebba 0-0. Toulouse, Omo Toa Lorient, and Omo Kobo 0-0. And after Paris FC, Omo Lyon, Ebo 0-0. We are just saying to Senra, Lille, Omo Eche 2, Troy, Omo Intimante, Le Mans, Omo Any Lance, Ebo 2-2. And at Stade de Brestois, Omo Trefie, Emma Paris Saint-Germain, Ebo Shome Kabakua, Omo Intimante, Ferran Torres, and I said the only goal on Edema PSG, League Lock, no, Lille, and I top 10 points, Monaco, Etosu Mienu, our 10, René, Etosu Miensa, our 10, Paris FC, Etosu, 9, or 8, Enum El Lyon, or 8, Ancien El Strasbourg, our 7, Paris Saint-Germain, after 4 matches, or 5 points, Etosu, 7, and Brest, Wano, Etosu, 8, or 5, and Lorient, Etosu, 9, or 5, 10, El Lyon, Oronso, Ewo, Eye, 4 points, say, and over the weekend, fixtures and after results, I want to know. ACB Echo, yeah. Young Fenunsi, na Yembrefie, na Yemedi Efisemun, come on. Over the weekend, Ghana Premier League matches, I want to know. Etimi Ebaso, na say, and that results, I want to know. Etimi Echo Piemu, Sharon Sose, Bibia Efrasier on Saturday. After Sir Bobo Kwane, the FC Ashanti Gold, one more Etimi Eche, Vision FC, Etramo, Ekano Polypolymy, and Sam. FC Ashanti Gold 04. One more at the Kanemu and a Vision at the Kanemu Bako. And the FC Ashanti Gold 3. Vision 1. On Sunday, no. Ediana FC. One more three from FC Samatas. Eshomeka Bakua. Ediana Entimante. All Blacks at the Bako. WB United. Omentimante. Asante Koneko at the FC Mienu. Heart of Lions at the Kanemu Bako. Brukum Chelsea at the FC Mienza. Dreams FC. One more three Kanemu Bako. Bibiani Gosas at the FC. Emma Heart of Oak, Eshome, come you, new Ghost Stars, Etty Kanemu Bako, and Afe Karela United, Etty Fier Champions, Becham United, Omoti Kanemu Bako, Young Apostles, Omoti Fier Bako, Basaki Holy Stars, Omenti Mi Ante, Miriama Sporting Club, and Port City, Omo Gemino, Mr. Osa Gemino, and Timmy, Na Ambassador San Semidiama, Omo Etimi Eshe, Echo Africa, Na say, and as a chaperon after two run of matches, no, AC Etty. Accra Heart of Oak and LED, 6 points. And Omokra, FC Samantas, Etosum, you know, 6 points. FC Ashanti Gold 04, Womo Etosum, and Sam, Womo Ewa, 4 points. And Afe Ashanti Kotoko, Womo Tosu, and 9, 4 points. And Omosukra, Vision FC, Womo Tosu, and Num, over 3 points. Karela United, Etosu, and Sia, Womo 3 points. And Afe Basake Holy Stars, Womo Etosu, and Song, Womo 3 points. And what she is, you draw all blacks, one over 3 points. And crew, Becham United FC, one over 3 points. And I'll say, Edu, I become Chelsea, our 3, Edu Paco, a young apostles, or 3, Edu Emmanu, a Port City, or 1, Edu Miansa, a DBB, or also a 1, Edu Night, a Heart of Lions, or no, a 1, Edu Enum, a Adriana FC, or 1, Media Matosu, a Dunsia, only points to be a Sansa on board game of PR, Edu Enson, a Dream FC. About 1 game or 0 points, and I feel a year Bibiani Ghost Stars one also about a year 2 matches, 0 points, and I'm also a Timmy Ekra. Young Ramo, na young share and Komaka Kra, a Timmy APM, a best chassis, Eddie a free, a Kra Heart of Oak, one more aswa, yeah, one more head coach, a Neposa couple before the game, no, a brand new team. Eddie Alex Bansu Eko Preba. Before that, no, Nebosa Kapo, Eddie Tuja, Heart of Oak, Wamon Modemo, Mudene D, Wafa, Etosum Yenua, Ebuama, Omutimidi, and Kunim. Nebosa Kapo, Nukomo, any.
1: This is very job. We also prepared something from the beginning, and that was also, that was my job, and wasn't good. In second half, we really showed why this team is targeting the highest positions in Ghana and why we are going to compete for every competition where we are. And that was really amazing and very good response from our players from the beginning of second half. And as I told in first my sentences, I was very happy how we have played, and I hope we will develop this kind and style of playing.
0: Wei Eden Command Net Bosa Kapo, head coach Edma Kra Hearts of Folk Ori 2 Chenwichi, and Yebi Sani se warm up no mu, yewun se Abranti Alex Banso, wano etimi apeke an injury. Injury situation no et say net bosa kapo anyway etuja.
1: No, not now, is too early and we don't want to rush about this, but I hope his injury will not surprise us and this injury will not be injury where will he miss so many matches. I'm praying he will be okay, but we are going to do everything what medical team suggests, and I hope he will be good and you will see him very soon on the ground.
0: Wei Eden Koma, head coach Adama Accra Heart of Folk, what's me extra energy to now Brantia George Parku, one of a player Adama Heart of Folk and Ra Abrantia DC from performance no na anodin pa edikan. Or that you just say playing an away game, especially it will be any dance park, and it's difficult. So, I'm going to rent it about so much to me, Edin Kunim.
2: Playing away, you know, away is always difficult. So, and then against BBN also, they are very good side, very, very, very good side. Good in their transitions and then their home grounds. As I said earlier on, they've kept a very long winning streak here. So, when you come in and then beat them, it means you work very hard. So, yeah.
3: Do the media.
0: Wei Eden Sama George Parku 1882 Twa Enwechi Eden Yebi Sane say so far Heart of Folk supporters no e kamia say ni je abapa we said ye niema e corner I say bono mo boss supporters ne nyam e na George Parku dia to say e wo so mo play Eden ma supporters ni san say in take through thick and thin Heart of Folk supporters ababa come ho a bibia e koye George Parku ni se mo di to dwa ani.
2: Yeah, this phobia, you know, the fans, you know that they love the club. They always give everything for the club. And then their wish always from last season, since I was here, was for us to bring back the glory days. And then that's what we are working towards. Our coach every day, every training session, every time, the way we sleep, the way we do everything. They always advise us because this club is a very huge club. And then we have to play for the club, play for the supporters because they deserve this moment. So,
0: Wei Eya and Sama George Parku, what's made it to na Petros Kukuras, one of the head coach, and my BPN Ghost Stars, Eddie Kain, Wakasa Eddie Afa, a defeat, our Munya, in the hands of Heart of Folk. Opening on Ninsama or it to Jano say, Enna Etier.
4: You see, history is history. We cannot go back and say how many games we didn't win or we didn't lose at home. Yeah, of course, it's not a happy day for us, but it's a derby day. It can go both ways. I don't know if you were on the pitch and you asked me that, because I don't think we were supposed to lose that game. So, yeah, of course, we are not happy about it. But at the same time, we cannot change the final results. We had 90 minutes to change it. We didn't do it. And that's it. We move on.
0: Wei Eden Koma Petros Kukuras. What are you to cha? What's your end? Yes, yes, on Timmy. No more 90 minutes, then come back, sir. One month, sir. And then no about better because then. Born no more park and so has a show more. Now, enriching Yabisa coach and say, coach, hey, we buy here 2 matches, 0 point. And you baby any ghost stars. It's unlike the brink or say, Sumo, you know, for mommy. Miana, my, Miana, my selected players, no. Miansu na Messi San Diema. Petros Kukuras. Nisem any.
4: Well, as I always say, I'm the coach of the team, so I should take the responsibility. 95.1. So I'm the sole responsible for the 2 defeats. I have to sit down with my boys and we see what went wrong in the first 2 games and change it very, very quickly, because it's not only the fans that they are not happy, it's not the club that is not happy. First of all, it's ourselves that we are not happy, because We have been working very hard every day in training. We have been planning about this game and the previous game and the next game. So we have to see why we have those moments that the whole team is going dull and we concede easy goals.
0: Petros Koukouras, head coach, Edema Bibiani Gold Stars. And I want to say, and now, El Baba Yara Sports Stadium, Asante Kotoko, Womudin Kunim, Ekamienu, Emma, Eye, Heart of Lions, Eti Kanu Bako. Now, since 2015, na Kotoko Intimise, Heart of Lions. Eric Tinkler, coach, Edema Kotoko, Edikai, Okasai, Edifa, Eli Go, Sari, Tumibua Kotoko, Emma Mutumi Seto, Ewa Game Nemo.
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3: So we spoke about that before the game. Yes, we got the early goal that kind of settled us a little bit. We looked a little bit better because before that, I thought they had the majority of the possession and the chances. It was only once we scored that we looked a little bit better. Second half again, we started well. We got the second, you know, but then we need to control the match 2-0 up, and we didn't do that. You know, yes, we also went down to 10 because unfortunately it seems like our player has broken his leg. And they got that.
0: Wei Ayan Koma, Eric Tinkler, head coach, Edema Asante Kotoko, what it took. And Wechi, and a Yabi Sani said, na the way a second half, no, Heart of Lions, Eba game, no, na Ekamia said, na niyame ya Jay Guama Kotoko, na opening the way, etuja.
3: They created quite a few chances. But we managed to survive and we managed to get opportunities ourselves. And the times that we did get on the ball and look after it and did create the combinations, we created chances. You know, but overall, still a lot of work that we got to do defensively because our shifting is not great. I changed the system to a back five when we were 2-0 up. And we still struggle with the shifting against 10 men. So, you know, still work in progress.
0: Wey enen koma Eric Tinkler what it to twa and which in all the to twa se obobo mpenifo abaso isia de baba yara sports stadium pitch no e kamia se aye kama na ohwe nim se ye benya more of such pitches na bibia so etime akoye e wa Ghana Premier League no emu.
3: I must give credit obviously to the municipality here for doing a fantastic job. The pitch today was really good. And hopefully we will see
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6: Well, coach, wish you the very best in your.
0: Eno Ayan Koma, Eric Tinkler, head coach, Edema Asante Kotoko. What me Eshe Yenafe? What me Eri Tuja? Yerum Ewa Doma. Na Ewa Ena Eduana Wamutine Fie. Emma Eye Bobo Kwani Din Edi Samates. Eko Shome Kabakua. Women Timanti. Samuel Bwedu, head coach, Edema Eduana. What in some way Etuja after saying Kukunu Ebai?
7: They did well. They played very good football, but it's a mistake. It is in part of football. But during the first half, the opponent took possession, and then when it came second half, we rectified the mistake that when it went to recess, that I told them they should close them, and then they shouldn't allow them to control before they go to them. With the tactically doing there, you could see that they did good job, but it's just unfortunate that the luck is not on our side today.
0: Wey enen koma Samuel Bwedu Eritu Jalak ne no mafa enti no mutumi enhwe ye na fe wo mu edi enkukuo no enen koma enun so form e ba ye nremu e wo media ma sporting club o ma so ye enra e wo eye anaso on Saturday wo mu do mani kire mu e wo eye Lubumbashi wo mu ne TP Mazembe Eriko Boy ni dwumede ne ba ne wiye no na TP Mazembe awi media ma ka mien so ma timi ba ko 3-4-1 on aggregate media ma cup champions league Obefrim Ibrahim Tanko, head coach Edema Midiama Sporting Club. After set team no Edfrim no or in same way etuja.
8: I don't think there is a regret. The regret is we are out. And the truth is, and we give the goals to our opponents because when you look at the goals they we conceded, we give them all. And unfortunately, after 2-0, we have to play 9 against 11 for almost 10 minutes because of our players. Getting injury, but I think in all, it's a lesson for us. I mean, we congratulate them for winning.
0: Wey enen koma Tanko Ibrahim, head coach, Edema Midiama Sporting Club. Wano su eri tuja. Yan tuwa suni remo. Ewo eye Poland. Ewo ena da Ghana. Under 20, the Black Princesses. Wamo etimiko piemu ewo honom. Nenso, France ma yoyi wo mo chi awi e ka ba ko mienu miensa and 9 Ghana ye ntima qualify ye frim head coach Edema Adiana 20 Charles Sampson what in same to ya ebra team no e frimu.
9: We didn't perform bad. We came here with a mission. We knew that winning this game will give us the opportunity to go to the next stage. So we were pushing from the beginning for that. We even got a goal that was ruled out. And I believe if we had got the first goal, the game would have been a bit different. We were also into it. We were very organized, but lost concentration in the set pieces a bit, and that we got paid for it.
0: Wait, hey, and come on, Charles Sampson, Eric Tucha, Nenuichi, and Samoa Babija John, one of every city, my one, after say, Abomibu Baye, Mudin Kugo, Manusara, who Baye, Asamotan, Ekse, Crancha Sam, Edima, my one, and a broke Piemuo, or Masoyano, and somebody to Gano, Evi, any.
7: Just have faith in yourself. Keep on doing your training. Keep your faith high. And I'm sure the future is bright because the way you performed from day one to now, nobody can say anything bad. But we didn't get the results we wanted.
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7: Just trust me. 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Trust yourself. We've heard a lot of stories about all of you. We've had conversations with coach. All the things coach have been saying have been positive. Like you are good, you are a good team, you are good girls. You've been very, very cooperative. Everything has been wonderful. The staff have heaped a lot of praises about you girls. So there's nothing to worry about. We are out, but we are not done. From here, we think about ourselves. We think about how we are going to come back stronger. Like the way we always say, we always come back stronger when things go wrong.
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7: Move down, if he said, and one, no. And then one, no. Somebody came to the camp, spoke to you about life. It's not over. We are out of the competition. And so
0: we and come on, Baby Jet Asamoah Gyan, former captain of the Black Stars, what did you ja? Yen fencina yen peje mu na Mr. Speaker and na beja former tenacity. Na nkomon kaya kechiri ewe yen sempa jumedie sono wampan tuwa so. Ewea 12:30 to 1:30. Ebabe tenase ni edi sports center jumedie no edi aba. 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Midi edi Solomon amankwa the Superman.

0: 95.1. Yeah, you know, okay.
1: School for Mumbetsi. 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A copy 40%. A free say ya ekosi 20th September. 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Yeah, quadro level for frokwa. 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I will CompuGhana.com. So open to your moi, phrase 0302 752020. And now what's happening? I was 0243 143143. 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

0: 95.1 FM. Honorable, you are from Port to make up here. Good morning,
1: Mr. Speaker. I beg to move the motion, said me also.
0: I remember Mpombo Kwadia.
1: Oh, divine selection behold your power.
0: I remember no pay. You've been able to cut the eye of the speaker until your motion has been sustained. I feel you know better, Jumabumpa.
1: Honorable Speaker,

0: 0244-9245. 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
1: Tom, what is it?
0: Jerry and Pada Roma, you're here, and I'm on swear.
1: Yami Gusu Shemi, Yaka, a woke, and no man penny, Edia, obey Abuame. Now, would you know Krasuni, who Yamiki said that Bain speaker Bay Amamu, Yamin Kuanini? Speak on Gaza.
0: I haven't got here. No cries, I'm having to.
1: Because we can meet me how, yeah, now they are channel at it. And you don't need to be the war.
0: And normal.
1: And sanity, sanity. I can't be the microphone here, so.
0: I'm
1: having to. My main four appointments, I'm chief of staff from one of us, I'm Dr. Moba for a national vice. Kwa dan kwa nu to the cook of deputy communication justice, a boy was abuti, only now called deputy national organizer. I began a local organizer, and I'm still maintained. You are some communication, Mr. Brown, Mr. Anupa. Mr. Speaker, me patcho wo narcotic, migration, any custom, me patcho right information bill, and yet you are Moswana.
0: Oh, I heard you, madam.
1: And he may be so. Someone who will say, Bissa, say, I could see saying, and a year of my chit, your match, you know. Me, Jidisa, who say more, and what things are making me a strong. I could give information in Waho. Nampacho matron anoman from Mwaya Mamu. And I say, Montron.
0: The grass is a Minkazi, I throw out here, dear Koma Womo. A question, and a baby.
1: Yes, and then I make us a Monsun Yetimu, and to me a shot, it's a much road to Koma. Information be a Waho, a coin on the Sanya Maya, Omichi, and Yinara, at your first be our Omdi Bamamu, and my Moma, my Yenya Yetimono. There's your information in a film chain.
0: No problem.
1: It is that. Mwiti me kwenda waso mbeti me atro wako ho. E diya. Enye yesiremu. Yesu ye pitishin. Mm. 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
0: No Christ, I don't worry. Ye mwa ye mwa juma. 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
1: Mati. 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Na Ghana diye. Jondamani Mahama, oh my yen says he formed the Biarada. Now cook Biara soon better than Kukunte, I won a breast. We've been to us.
0: Afo from 0556-69245. 0556-69245. Men for four. Hello, good morning.
2: Mr. Speaker.
0: Yes, sir.
2: Speaker, and I'll play Christ Assembly and Count Word, you may have for a whole studio.
0: Now we assume being council. We didn't be a castle free.
2: Your family, Nana Amwakwa, Mekasasi, Espoy, Ewo, against one constituency.
0: Naraba Mintil.
2: The Speaker did the MPP, a court national election. In Yura, Honorable Bwachi, a Jacko, incoming national chairman. Your best MPP, a Sia Henny, a Tuahin for say, but be a partner, a good media, who be a bit of a discipline about partner, not partner, Ayakono. No, what is your partner, partner, said, and now to be. You yeah, that's all I am so. I'm a painter, star terminal, so I'm metal and name our cabinet among Monka once a year. They say, when all kind of credit train. And now, education is a better kind of gonna forget, hey, if I'm with the Omana Kuna and an old tribute, look at us on another thing. Because education is a cabinet minister of the custom, not a man prince, because I'm a man. Now, in fact, almost the year of man education in Oman Adrian Aid Royal Pavilion.
0: Hello, Nana Mwagum.
2: Hello.
0: Yes, to ask me to. Oh,
3: yeah. 95.1.
2: Education minister.
0: Hello.
2: Network, you grab
0: it. I will network in your engineer here, Nana Mwagum.
2: I'm here. I'm here. I'm here. Network, you use what Ghana. Oh, yeah, your communication minister. So, ha. It's all then PRO.
0: Hello.
2: Hey, buddy, hello.
0: So unfortunate, finally. We're to be in your house. 0556-692445. 0556-692445.
4: Oh,
0: hello, good morning.
4: 5.1.
0: Yes, sir.
5: As you go on the page.
0: Christ has been doing council. Do you need to be a cassette free? Not me too.
5: The cassette free cassette of town. It's not English. It's not mountain process. I'm not okay.
0: Who did they say? Not me too.
5: The person did become large man. The person in chair, the former MP, honorable to the cassette. The speaker, the court secretary, the best friend, the training is signed for the honorable to attach it. One with 95% in NATO, for the next secretary, the little Edma, Abuahim, not going to treat the committee in Pawia, the Kindaba, or the Kindaba, the Kindaba, the Kindaba, the Kindaba, the Kindaba, the Kindaba, the Kindaba, the Kindaba, the Kindaba, the Kindaba, the Kindaba, the Kindaba, the Kindaba, the Kindaba, the Kindaba, the Kindaba, the Kindaba, the Kindaba, the Kindaba, the Kindaba, I'm about to get a tattoo.
6: I found so a cancer chair, which you know the gun and call soup. I found a happy tea, and so I said, I found about a woman.

0: 5 miles, in equivalence to kilometers, no, in America. 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And no, and yeah, the homophone freeway, yeah, friend or expressway, no, right? And that is the quantum of road that I mean, America for na ye na e connect specific places. 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
1: Manfudia
0: kwa niaba wa subi brezali. 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
2: yes, any pafas will announce when you're there, any patafas,
0: et alfas will be brave. Aha. And you know, I mean, these are the rationales.
2: But the nipa be fast watching.
0: The nipa be fast watching, ma, because se oko Ashanti region, ye wo di efeno inland port, right? And the water port ya ye wo wa hey, e wo temai. Insu oso di unemua na epono, let me say epono. Ye vessel no aba be si e wo temaha, right? Or damsu oni so no aba. Na ye wa dear friend inland port no amena eye area ye port a ya building within the country and no okɔ hɔ a enye nsuo so na wonam,
1: yeah,
0: right, wonam asase so aha most typically no sanet here na eno no you are either connected by say odi normal track and a normal car e fa asase so akɔ and a will use train ni nyina ya asase so, right? Aha. Enti who you su trainer and no ma faster, I mean speed I obey to me ako adiaba. And tinka we are ye nanka there is a rail line ya connecti ebia tema ports to Buankra in Ashanti region, right? Unim sa Ashanti region no ana eye the first phase when you are climbing up north. And tinka ye rail line na a connecti from tema. 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And to omu niema eko Ashanti region no. Womo de fa cargo train no na chese. And nam so sa. And tinsa ordinarily. Ubedi 6 hours wo kwa insuwa. Train ni beti mi di 2 hours. Right? Yeah. Na wedru. 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Ewo ho. Sedi ebe ya. 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Womu efri Ashanti region. 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Womu efri. Your friend is a Niger. Free Burkina Faso. 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Eh? Enclave ni ma before mu niyema ni nina. Instead of coming. Ahano. Womu beko. Buankra. No mu wako for mu niyema ni yedeng. Ewo ho. Right? Na amani ye maye easy.
1: Easy to say the near king congestions and some kwa koso.
0: Nani nina, niya clean nina. 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The time a odebe travel ni nina.
1: Business
0: 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Ye wo bibi ya ye freno, entreport. In business, right? In terms of export and I have already said import, yes. Oh, yes. Now, entreport no, is when we create a particular, enclave. Mm. Say, ahaya ye way there, a ye enclave. Ghana, a ye viable, see, a bit me a ye entreport, but ye nibi for now. And think abu an kradye, a bit me a ye, a very big one, edi a ye, edi a maye. Nanka, omwa, a wo, Burkina, your friend is a Mali, right?
1: Mm.
0: And I've been Niger for no woman in our me a day, Abba. Na woman for money a man in the day, Eddie Freeho. But it looks as if say, Buankrano, a siwa be see a ne, yintiming ye. Ye can't Buankran ye ne. Near Suswapa, ye nina beto Buankra. I'm sure crowd be wager and a Buankran ye nyan ye.
1: Nananum, nananum, my banner. And there's a problem. It should be seen to me in me.
0: Eh? President Kufuado by 8 years or so, Buankra will be we, Uncle Siaga. 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

0: around ever se muti enwum na na mo dia de mo ye nyina munya no ntia se bebre e ye adwuma e bia nkwa adwuma na bia jilive ni ade ade e nti DJ Scoop bi na mark e make sure say o fit na na wotan na it's worth it. I know they won't be surprised. Yourself and I would tell you, no, be in the moon. A solid back to back music. And Don't play. DJ Scoop on my right hand side. And then my back to back. And I have a lot of stories to share. I have a lot of stories over the weekend in the MICC. Yeah, things went on, things happened. Ohima Mercy Tahila experience, you know. It just happened this weekend, and I was just admiring her dress. It was beautiful. Now, one amazing thing I love about Ohima Mercy is say before say experience we never ban or bad life or TikTok constant prayers or live TikTok every evening. She's very present. Mercy take advantage of this social media space because social media is ruling everywhere. And then social media, whatever business you are involved in, make sure to advertise yourself on social media. Mercy answer no be ko ni media turn ko no wa share turn ne ho on TikTok social media. When I tired of the buy no, mama ya sound kaka. Inya sound on. Sound nim. Enya hwe bravo live on Facebook na be hwe. Ohima said ni din ne ho namte ne pepepe. Ohima in her element. She's looking so magnificent. Atade fufu na gold esan ni mu. Just to see me drawing on one casa, Obiana non uncle 40. It was quite an experience. Made the manu, wake up, I'm saying the 13th time it was 11. Oh, she has been doing this ever since. Why, papa? In tomorrow, I'm going to big shout to you. One quiet patch next year. This is once a year. Make time and attend it. It will be life changing for you. Confirm with your dancing, your girl. On our bus studio, now we're kind of someone. I don't see a free hope, but one I want to mean to quine. I don't see I can see. Go and have the experience for yourself. See the gown. Where there is, are you from being your party? Yes, I do. My mama is what I did. Who should be my dad? My bugun to my name and my mate. I mean, you're crutching, you know, so what to me, so what? Yeah, baby, who near Janam? Yes, I do. It's a very beautiful gown. Big ups to the designer who did it. We patch your next story. Next story.
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0: Let us say, Obi Nasuno, no. 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Over Facebook, I be home. And Obi Naso pan, any chamber and hall, air conditioning, set lighting in a bohon.
1: If you want air conditioner born, TV in a boom now, a multi TV and as a DS original, hey. smart cemetery. If you ask me about a shade, a cemetery pa Munia grow.
0: Natcha said, Nasu in a challenge or honu. Me patch of bra Facebook, and I bet you know who. 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
0: Morning, Afos.
2: I did not see.
0: This is out here, having an accident too. I just saw at the end time, oh, cook, Marcia. One crap, baby, I yes, Ilan Portono.
2: Okay. Oh, morning, fire service.
0: Ya for my fuel.
2: Obi a prana.
0: Debi, Obi a pray.
2: That is us. I'm going to get on. I'm going to get on.
0: I'm for baby, I'm going to go to the house. I'm going to go to
2: Ghana, dear graduates, it's dangerous.
0: Kafra, minya. Ghana, on the Omo, the air processor. This is na a sheer gun.
2: Ko, we be a Omo to serve food. 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
4: 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Nini na negative issues in this country. Hello, good morning.
7: Okay.
4: Edi akwa abapa.
7: Yeah, niya. Edi abapa.
4: Nyami adum na oswe.
7: Nyami adum sili. 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Ano pe motivation na no edin. Sili. First time I listen to edi kan why.
4: Faso so. Medo.
7: Sili one se. Don't look where you fail, but look where you sleep.
4: Mm.
7: Don't look where you fare, but look where you sleep. Especially, Abraboya Yabwe. Say, what's the fit of my? Man, baby, I'll tell you, no, baby, I'll done. Baby, I'll say, measure who?
3: 95.1.
7: But I said, yeah, am I pretty? Yeah, what's the fit? What I say?
4: Yes.
7: If you're not between a year, you are, no, a year, you are. Nani Parufu being so I'm met for Auntie. Don't look where you fare.
4: Mm.
7: Look where you sleep.
4: You slept.
7: And Sanaba could be all. As a man, you start from where your father stopped. As a man, start from where your father stopped. Nema proved it way because of Yemiana farmer now, you can't say, see, your problem or mine win. Yemiana. When we're mad in our year, a room. 24 years. I'm so proud of, super proud of him. But you want him, I already say, the media would not a man office work on it.
4: This guy won't
7: move. 95. You have a whole seminary say, and they, Nancasa Samra, Semini in you want. Oh, in Sian Nemuni beer, or ever that one in Yumaswana. Fili ye papa famasi omumu ahin omumma so mu fi mo mumma beto a ekuyayo ne so
4: mm
7: won so ne tie no
4: sa
7: ye papa mu nfu om bebre ye ni na bebi na kewre mu mankan tie ni nkusi wati ase e na edi mu atenchi nti e problem ye ni ana chen ye mu bi adin akon ye mebi so fami no ense so ye bu na bomfian o fili fami. Another Canada Japon or a farmer, if you don't get a farmer. What do you say?
4: Sir,
7: in Tianyan, I am you, you, nine, no, my Benya, one queen, I say, Crayon, your dear, on this team.
3: 95,
7: Mexico, your dear womb. What do you say, Philip?
4: Sir, I mean, sir,
7: Canada.
4: Let me shout, sweetie.
7: Ruth Monsuaba, and obtain myself a popon quine near your customers, me, she be near
4: no
7: one. And I'll call back a shepherd. Fili se se ino. 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Eh? 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Aya ya hon mitesem. Wase ase ye. Aha, intimidia me for say, Sani Pano, a ball bra. Oh, man, who be social media, groovies are, and yes, you want them to a competition.
3: 95.1.
7: I dine pa, oh, so I am into the world. I dine pa, yes, Yama, oh, for many is old. And yet easy. Aha, but me for say, Dimu. A Dimu, and what say, a brandy panic by a boy. But when you Dimu, be anyone. A one one, a chair, a dim. Ha, and she, so any panic as I need dinner, as here the man. And I make an example, not here. There's a prim who can say a cry, oh, fimoa, the beer do better. Nagana, I'm signing, saying, you said, do our theory, or call outsider. So your package is a mount for a staff on a toe, who are near Yaman. Oh, yes, it be a beer part of the site, the beer who are young fan, young seal. Yentun san ni se obi e bi atiaka bagana mi nim se obi wa dia because media can know say no ni the appropriate thing e se ko bi aye asakwa na wadwen da bi obeda ho asase we so what you say now finally lastly hey in sawem and to ask what there be so mlo ni so tanka bi be ye ima eja ni pese ya
4: mo ta ni pa
7: meshi so once you on
4: mete ye.
7: Na Ghana crew e yankasa no fili. Me de me huni so ya so e Ghana no ne papa mu ni e tisi si e. Ghana papa bi ani bebe bi mu. Ne papa na na ye hu. Na nka finance minister. Ah wa be di ye yi. Na be ye account e ma o man na. O se me ma. E ti ho di no mo so da ho me. We anything. Actually Ojin, Ojin, I'm having one. I am in fact, I am in customer castle. It's very unfortunate. You be a Ghana house. But a house in our university, you buy, I hear you in the SFS. Or mine be too. Bombay, you know, be the only one. I am a system. Well, thank the diesel, not diesel, Esperia. What's the matter? Gallon, you could book. Eh? And I have a security officer, so I'm a woman, I'm a woman, I'm a woman, since you have a demonstration because of Nayako Flaster Falsa. Among commentary, that by your own way, no, that they are modi chair is a barricade is a dandy. Incidentally, soon finds a bibisano. On back commentary, the same thing. I will be a tank canoe, I couldn't accident. Well, your problem and a pathetic. I am a silly, I am that. Me, my main channel in your one side, why?
4: You channel.
7: Make your I'm a Uga. Make your phone doctor, so I'm a pair of family at Yami. Yasa phone, Tema, come for me, chow. Mitchia Isaac Tema, taxi driver. Isaac, as one, Mitchia, well, I show, Siri, the best number, why?
4: Yeah, that's the pass, we
7: talk. I am on Quasoy, I'm brother, but I am on Quasoy. Mitchia, all right.
4: Yeah, that's it. I have a message from phone doctor. I say, oh, Philly, my name is phone doctor from Nsawam Police Station. Greetings to AD next door. I have another message from one wonderful person. But your friend, when you are more, who to message me, so I can make a camera. I call me read the message back. Good morning, oh, Philly. We enjoy your motivational quotes every morning. Have a good and blessed weekend. Now, we're the band in here. If you're not a national player, weekend day. We dey active and it's loud at Afriwave Telecom Limited Ghana. Razak Okumimli. Positive vibes and kwa yeah man, just on period. Razak can message you a Friday and now some can answer no pen. We can dear him. I think we can nasha say. Razak on some person by Juma. O person na yeah Friday. PBB. Hello, good morning.
6: Fisha.
4: Brako si.
6: Nini aba.
4: Let's say.
6: Yamela dumo. Oso e.
4: Yes, so say ho ye.
6: Only baby.
4: Tell me, baby.
6: Saturday now. We call a boss. I'm a fake quano. They do baby no fisher. They do you be a fisher. I've been at a fake cake.
4: Now, quando so be free.
6: Only be.
4: David Brockerson.
6: If you are doing this car, what's the ball off? I'm telling you, 95.1. If you have to know, only the car will be there for hours after so. The Usua, what's a good diary? They tell me, Cassandra, and say, so we check the dia, you get my menu, and I said, Papa, minimum. Yes, you see two dino, and you have two who have quite. The new window is simple. Yeah, actually, it's a Bob Rapa. Fisher, the catcher that went to you and I'm in Shadi.
4: No, Hadi.
6: Yeah, the problem can't occur. I'm going to say, yes, if we are seeing all, it will be a pisca. I tell him, catch all.
4: Brother, I'm in council. Yeah, Bob Rapa. Said the bayer. Won't you ask you to be one? You be CC, you won't name for fair fair. Near whom is also bass as you be did there. When did the crown I will call some other be him honour? Because I'm a hobby, I don't remember, could be a baby, but it's here. Remember,

0: star with Atina. Beka omo a omo didi de bia na omo ji omo ni no ho di Atina Lotto agodi a weni ji ho pa no bi ti se Atina 1 Atina 2 pem 2 any banker or phone so pay you will lucky jersey numbers from 1 to 75 and win 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
1: We are back again on your ears. In your ears. Your ears. Nancy Jina. So we're waiting for soon. Let me be your ears. Let me be your ears for this morning. I mean, in the future, say. Ejumejuma Sunye. Said the crachy be free also 24 years no sunya famine. Your video corresponded to it. I will be so was still a year Juma no from second or class four J school no. And why mechanic Juma will be also mechanic school no cry. Juma would name no. Bacon would name said Juma. In Tin San Juma who here. Why will Sunya the palm on a practical level? Oh, experience be breach and more muko school. I said I could see. In Tadia will see a beer and see any you. A dear will see a beer and first and I fight and San Juma Yahweh. Bay new one San Juma wadding now. Momuko school no cry will be able to me via but nephew no science and Juma. When you confirm we brought Mook, we school by certificates or more fine Juma or top pan on a pan or autumn or 2 year pan. I'm a set no cry and share the money scattered the pan on the money scan. Whatever you're doing with your hands, no, no, sir, so bam for sort your mouth. You could have video any and press here by baby di home come on, maybe.
2: Class 4 and a guest school. We do one of compound. Engineer about cafe. We be a school as well. KTI, OTL, any size. I didn't yet too much. I drew it. A yet too much.
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2: But yes, a job also needs a transmission. You know, you may do one of compound. This size.
1: Or so in my drummer and home bony size, and I know crescent our canoe. When nobody now come home, I would say, sound no, say, Hannah, say, Hannah, say, Hannah, say, you say, you say, you say, we won't work a beer, you ube here a bonnet and I say, screw back up, baby, at the shower, didn't any be giant. Or fan belt in a ye, we young for a just stay be ye. When you majuma, or Tifino, or Tis a cabby to go to our car, we say, Ninji may break it down, Yamia much. If I'm more car doctors, engine doctors, wouldn't him kind of what you may ye pa. 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morning madam Felicia, please I'm inviting everyone to come and sympathize with me on the day. Thank you obapa the day, please. The date is 9th October. Obapa the day mama if you na you ready see me 9th October and on be here. Hello, good morning.
4: Hello, good morning. Hey, Philly.
1: Sweetheart.
4: There is a name. My first time is on Canada.
1: Kafrapa.
4: There is a name.
1: There is a Kwaba Kafrapa. Kafra.
4: Yeah. What's the name? You money.
1: Degree.
4: Oh, I'm coming from Sanay Juman.
1: I didn't hear.
4: It's a Sanay Juman Obia to Mindy or
1: Sir?
4: Sir? Sanay Juman Obia to Mindy. And she can never find Sanay Juman. Mitia Rusta Rosmo ni Black Cobra ni Openya Boadi Mitio Mina.
1: Jedase. Yedase Teresa. Or since I know Jumu Bian to mean influence. Hello, good morning.
5: Hopefully.
1: Good morning.
5: Good morning. 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
1: Mepacho me hoye na oso e.
0: Nyame adom.
1: Ekwa oni e.
0: Kwako me kasa fi da kuma.
1: Yo.
0: Oni one say me twa dwese bibi so. Me to me. Insano juma is one of the best because omo omo ko university kese ko bo doctor degree na edo mo tu ejuma na no mo bie company no. Omo wie ye no. Omo ntimi anye ejuma de yourself o. Because when you interested by father once and you manu, no be you manu manu. On no akobo degree no, we will now one now go see you manu, no be you manu manu.
1: Yes.
0: It's all cash won yet. We be all chance and you must say, yeah, you will be a mawa. On only degree no, a bayaka. To me, it's an ujuman is one of the best. Money, I mean, you
1: manu. Yeah, that's it. Yeah, that's it. 0556692445.

0: I'm always proud to call myself SO because it's better than begging or stealing. Handwork or paperwork counts, but no go do pass yourself. Someone graduates from level 400 but still serving uneducated person at circle as caterer. So be a co school at level 400 where we in so called circle or several more moon co school. And when I say, hello?
1: Hello.
0: Good morning.
1: Good morning, exactly.
0: Pacho bibia boko.
1: Yes, I did more than exactly when you know. What about you? My main two was in the big account.
0: She is so.
1: One radio station, I'm with me.
0: Aye.
1: Once the BT said, DJ Bakayoko.
0: Aye.
1: Almost
0: 95.
1: Aye.
0: No crap.
1: And because I'm always via, no, I out, who can say, who pon free radio, you remember, I walk out with us here.
0: Yes.
1: Me boy.
0: Sa.
1: Hey, madam. It's an ejuma day. I had the best. But I don't know. Ghana nanka san I am who I am who. Yeah. Okay, me dance be bring it.
0: Me dance, papa. Me dance. That's it. And san ejuma want me call retirement. But oh yeah, office job ah, but me call retirement. And san ejuma say wow, but to me when you shop crowd to me shall see you feel. Your baba now needs to put me the number one thing. What we knew be you know. By your first job near you with dinner, so when you're Juma, where did you? Because I was young, and Juma one or two, you to me this you try when you're there. Hello?
2: Oh, Philly.
0: Sweetie Pie.
2: Allah. I am a desert. 95.1 Castle education, now say degree. Because Philly, education, yeah. But, maybe I make us a high dine noon. See, coming in pa because the pot program will make my question. See, many animal and them now for my uncle's school. Hate your my head to hate. Try to make Kobe Ami to tell me. Ah, the Kobe Ami swear it. Hey, now we ain't near the idea. Yes, you're mansions and castle. I tell you, see, in his school, no, and yes, and yet. What you say? But maybe they can be who ya. After SHS now can be chaso. After SHS can be chaso, baby be ye in them. What you say? By now, kia ko. What you say? Aha, ain't you know? Yen su su lufa ene, ena ye kaso, biya ye ni master se ye. Onye juma nye trust application so. Eh? Onye jo painting job man e kwa, you don't mean painting. What you say? In the education idea, yes, we go school kwa pesco be count. What I say, we go school kwa pesco count. Aha, then me a farm tech and submit me 80. What I say,
0: sir,
2: you're a presenter. They say, me can say, we're a student of Babin, you saw your baba,
0: sir,
2: because to me, which me eating my yamaha,
0: no credit.
2: And I'm a boy.
0: Eh, no, I can't.
2: Yeah, no, okay, yeah. School gay, and I'll say school uniform, and now we mean.
0: Aye.
2: Oh, yeah, come on.
0: Fine.
2: What do you say? Hans, school, no, be called crap. Per school, become. Spells a Dawson. Your Italian or Colombian or your POP. What do you say? A Dawson be big. You bet me up to get their wow crap. Now they are cast school, no. That should be a school, no. Certificate, no, wow. A common deal by any unknown bitches here, a more bonk or crown, maybe maybe a moody. What you say? Ah, and she school there, yeah, but young pension, you may be in some matter school now, yeah, for now.
0: Sir,
2: period.
0: It does it.
2: Oh, really?
0: Eddie, it does it. Yankasa school new, and a argument in Casa, or said Eddie can also school there, yeah. But when you say you do my eba tahuwa, into your corona we just snap and make us say, meba, minister can be twice up. 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
3: o mi ba fili
0: oh ma Florence ma feel papa
3: ah, yes I mean to me room
0: kafra kafra kafra kafra
3: oh ma fili oh yeah
0: ma pa cho me ho ye na so eh
3: ah me so me ho ye
0: de ba diase
4: 95.1
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0: Aye.
3: Say, fuet tanka. Oh, she has any yer gala for me as she had tea.
0: Papa, papa.
3: In tea, as so many bamusi. I buy you a nipper. Oh, you and one now, oh, Junie, she. Sell tanka, or she has say no, or mufabakas, no mutsa, petrono, and that to my mube. 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
0: ye da se pama Florence
3: che o ni afo ni na
0: obia beti
4: obia
3: beti
0: ma Florence ye da se ye da se mate mate
3: o hu ya mi pa
0: mate mate me da se
3: bye
0: about there, I say my greetings to everybody. I was not feeling too well, especially Akwesi Dortmund. About there, you wish you a speedy recovery. You tell on catch a bear 2 weeks in it. You tell on catch a papa. Hello, good morning.
5: Hello, good morning.
0: Derek, can I say?
5: Hey, yo, by any of you, we pass me back. Shorty.
0: Oh, my, say a bet, no?
5: Yeah.
0: Kafra, what are you saying? Kafra, what are you saying?
5: Oh, set to Ghana for before 14, sir.
0: Think I've been saying?
5: Oh, maybe, trust me, show them number 2 page, no, so.
0: Yeah, see, I wish anymore.
5: Come back to the team, my best chairman, you know.
0: Kafra.
5: But you don't move yet to before. And we see it, you want. It's only you want to be
0: out. Sent to the end to Fuya, a sick afraid. Shedding.
5: Me, Joseph, fun. Next time, me, we'll see my channel.
0: Joe.
5: It's only you want by school, baby. Over school, we're going to my certificate. You know, you're fine. You want to start home and now, Eddie Carl. Maybe for me, maybe it's mommy, a part time. The Panamaco will be a repart time and about what privacy we are finishing. And I'm not quite yet. I might be standing in
0: the sun, sir.
5: Men of Cassan will see
0: you. Oh, if you would do a homie, see you.
5: You see you.
0: So, no, a Juma will
5: reach out forever young. And me chat aju we congratulate aju we date right congratulations
0: ko den den
5: oh me la dia be tipe ni so we say we say ko ju for den
0: dem say mo want to say aju bi ai den
5: oh ye be kai chi we kai chi I say ono o tin ya o be we dia
0: yo aju bi congratulations yo Derek is aju bi congratulations me say enkomo ni nyina me dibi enkomo na mu de bebe ni nyina because entume master sama ye kan nyina betumi atiase ye da bi oti asori 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
6: good morning
0: Derek
6: Isaac Kaswa Peace Town.
0: Isaac, I ambulance my no one.
6: Waba,
0: ambulance my landi. Isaac Kaswa Peace Town. Ambulance, my.
6: One more fair. Or natural body. Natural color. Oh, fair.
0: Yes, baby.
6: Oh, fair. No, man.
0: Period.
6: Really?
0: Isaac.
4: Well, we say ambulance no utumi de kwoso je o.
0: Sa.
4: Ah. Utumi ride ambulance pa me do be bia ru na. 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Oh, I'm going to say BBC is tanking and landing, okay?
0: Please, my greetings to Mensa, Charlotte, Moses, Sofumami, Juliet, and everyone in the class from Obapa today. I have a few of birthday wishes that was sent me day and microphone. I have one or two birthday wishes. Be able to send me microphone shout out. Ben made back could be send away from Efo into we are. Kindly do the needful. My birthday wishes, you know. Before one last one, birthday wishes, you know. Hello, good morning.
7: Oh, Philly.
0: Sweetie pie, darling.
7: I want to take away in a cat.
0: Kafra.
7: You mind me, baby, do a horn?
0: Yeah, Kafra. With them.
7: But, teacher.
0: Akwaba.
7: Yenna. Now, pom to say.
0: Me pa chome so sa, me hoye papa.
7: Say, we can echo ye, dear.
0: Anne.
7: Oh, Philly.
0: Odo.
7: Hello.
0: Me pa chome wahao.
8: Unya.
0: Unya.
7: Oh, Philly, the Wussian San, and you mampu no be a ma. Avani, the Wankasa would get to me, say, I would meet you now, see your money, ye you. In this obicasan San, and you mania. 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
0: O dada.
7: Nisane juma die, kebe ya nkobia anyevi. 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
0: Obia Betty.
7: Oh, Philly.
0: Sweetheart. Yeah, that's it. Me patch your birthday wish and I are ready. 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Now they are sending me and I'm a wish. Birthdays are one of the special moments in people's lives. 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A water. First one here from DJ Scooby. Mami Araba Abukuma Money from DJ Scooby Chop Life to the fullest, sweetheart. Mami Araba Abukuma Money. 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
9: Mami Araba Abukuma Money.
0: They've been getting no offer, sister.
9: Oh, yeah,
0: no
9: offer.
0: Oh,
9: they're paying
0: it. Yeah. Ne Serie F, ne offer. More fat as well.
9: That's what my dream.
0: Mami Araba mo adwen emreha na DJ Scooby a nice handsome single man enti yena tono sobo asa na obi diako. Mami Araba birthday girl, happy birthday from DJ Scooby. Chop life to the fullest. DJ Scooby say all birthday expenses is on him. Bring the bills. Another birthday wish from Efo Kwame Jakposu. Me pacho, happy birthday to Eric Otu. Stay blessed. Eric Otu, happy birthday to you. 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Happy birthday to Bia and birthday Bia. Aye nim. And you mean I ever boy birthday phoning in Amodia. 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

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You ever be able to jam a bean? But to me, I can brought for 2 minutes. I'm in get three. Nobody is probably brought for the interview anymore. My card, they come and go. They best said. We didn't finish. I say, fine girls in your class first. We did. You want to bro on it on your 95.1 FM. We did. We did. School. We Monday. We patch out. Yapon. It was just you. I was a Jumedia canina, a devil song Ghana for. I mean, I'd much not Tuesday, this year being big shout out to me, producer KOD and assist Bengali. So be your team if you be a big shout out to you. I love you so much. Don't forget that you tune in same time tomorrow, 10 to 12. Till meet again some other time. Moonina class dismissed. Mumbai.

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0: 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Nesemni.
2: So if you are a driver and you keep yourself at a point without assessing the terminals to take passengers on time and you want to just start or charge arbitrary fares, there's law now. We have just passed the LI 2519, which makes it a crime for you to charge unapproved fares. So hitherto we had no such legislation to punish drivers, but now we have a legislation and the advice is that we comply with whatever fares that is approved by the transport union and government that will be able to help everybody. The fares we are looking at collecting so much affects other services. If you collect me over a bag of garri and I go to the market, I will also add it. And it is you, the same driver, or your family, or all of us that will go and buy that garri. So the kind of ripple effect or negative effect on everybody is always seen when fares are not collected rightly.
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3: And then it's not just an environmental issue. It has now become an international issue, a national issue. And then most of the time, when we talk about illegal mining, we are looking at how environments are getting destroyed, but we are not looking at how futures are getting destroyed. We are not looking at how people's health and people's, I mean, peace of mind are getting disturbed and all of that. So I feel like illegal mining is a big problem on its own, and every person should come on board for us to, if not completely, care, but at least do our bit to be able to let it go down. Especially the focus should be on the kids. I think recently there was a news where 11 kids had this incident because they were in the illegal mining sector, and then we lost about 11 of them, which is very sad. I mean, if they were in the schools, I'm sure it wouldn't have happened like that. And so I think that the focus should be on the kids. At the same time, all of us should come on board to be able to keep this whole illegal mining land. So between now and then next year, we should be able to at least get 20 children who are in illegal mining enrolled in vocational institution. That is like the set target for the year. So that is what after today we'll be embarking on together with all the partners who came on board.
0: Abusia weyi ene ensemwa arin adresika wade etudra na wabon humwade ya sede ya beya jawa nusu beti miyabon tuwa na wane time mfuni biya chuchu nkomo na wade na inisu adi hununsu eti na niyeme nina 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
4: We cannot fight illegal mining successfully without creating realistic alternatives for vulnerable families and young people. Government has a role to play. Traditional authorities also has a role to play. Educational institutions, businesses, civil society organizations, religious bodies, and development partners all have a role to play. But ultimately, every one of us has a responsibility. That is, the fight against illegal mining must therefore go beyond condemnation. It must include prevention, education, enforcement, rehabilitation, and sustainable economic empowerment.
0: 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I'm a 1 year, a woman, some will be a crown, so beat me, a baby, come on, Nafi, woman, attract to money, our phones, what, and I say, I to come on, Nina, no say, a baby, one could down, who pine, now that's 1 year, a baby, Joe, you know, one man or someone, throw my sorrow, but when I say, I got him, say, I to woman, and I must, yes, and also, Mammy Gracie, I didn't say, and I jay.
5: The Department of Children remains committed to support awareness creation, advocacy, sensitization, and child protection activities. We will continue to work with One Purpose Foundation and other stakeholders with appropriate and strengthened initiatives to promote welfare and protect children. We also encourage the foundation to place the best interests of the child at the center of its intervention and to work closely with relevant government institutions and other children protecting activists.
0: If you away, Mami Grace, I'm not happy. We know Ministry of my Gender, Children and Social Protection, we know Department of Children, one more and a Sabri Chese Ubutua. And you know what they and some children, and you made your own home to na ize nipa bibiribi edia da so eye sika initiative eji Irene adwe sika 2025 Ghana most beautiful na wodi mu akotene pa otoso 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
7: afi sentra ye ye na damenye de press conference ye ye no assembly friend ne ye she na assembly de Iguano or a central government in Oye. And to yes, you tell your junior, there's a central government there. No, near Beth for young parliamentarians, one do young Brasher Bigger for a Western region, ha. There one so one brim, no one can be mine. Because this say you won't adore my Iguano work a children, one may and in fear be, since you are confused here. And to your total sound, no one's one brim movie. No one can be mine. We have a regional minister, we have a mayor, we have a house of chiefs, we have a commander. Maybe all day you could be a yako one day. Once one can be. Sabi, a way, our home of Western region, or new one farmer, Takra, the new market from Kote, no new one, my GPRT, or home of Western region. On until a yako one day, and once one can be. Now 1 year you got more farmer. The whole of September, this is what they are trying one. A summer will work up for whom be a woman auntie. My wife for what be ye be a woman auntie. Then, mum, since September, nay, and the near antiphony, a woman wire. I do lay a book of presidency. Me, I for catch a president, Mahama, there. Your panicho, umbra, messy, you're going for me. Since the other, send your best, sir. Yes, sir, Western region, painful. Yes, sir, him for. Yes, sir, parliamentarian. Yes, sir, Council of State. Yes, same pain for what could be a year day. Yes, someone. One could be for my end. Now, talk about them, Missy, I'm for Yahoo. You go your show up and the far one will you be my year the day. Ya to Baho, ya why a coach him. Send yell, sir. Send yes, you get your tomb for so, and then yell, sir, that 1 year for my end. Near you see, I won't tell you. No, yes.
0: I'm sure we a Lamisi Adam will know your convener, Edema, a beautiful. One more a war chakrati, nene impressor so mamani po, sans ye shall more a bossem fishem, you know, efficiencia, etchem, a jedibia no moon, who the echoes went in a one more edumacosum after Jebusia in your whistle. Nafi prem to break a sitting in anum, yen fancy a sedany being coma one yoka, se bodemo, one more abuja mountains, 96.1 FM, one more a wedu crumas, sedany be and coma no, that she must address and try were free a yaba. Eh, but I know what him say, na brogo on hunchy idea. 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Once again, Commander Happy birthday, Kasiye, Enko, and Famon.
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National Lottery Authority na wonsa sha gudi ase.

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0: 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A ye jumadin baby be and a winya on your FM 95.1 or best much me DC a boy a dear fasa how you baby be and my church way our remo any day our remo can call any dear be my hour re ne yem punachino and more I depair ye it's coming home about 8 to the J pants and what a best much me DC memory down of pebia 6:30 because it's 8 a.m. and papa you be since your dear be my hour reno akotote. To my dear, no, I say, I am a bestima. 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

0: The fact is, football is about entertainment. People want to come to the stadiums and be entertained. Now, how are you going to be entertained when the pitch is not in good condition? How are you going to be entertained if we go back to the old school English football that we're just playing long ball because the pitch only allows us to do that? Am I being entertained? No. You know, so it's not a criticism in terms of trying to run away from the fact that, oh, you're making it hard to win football matches. No, it's about entertainment. We want to entertain. We want to play a brand of football that is entertaining, that's going to bring fans to the stadiums. We want to develop players, yeah, that we can move into Europe. And how are those players going to be able to reach the level they need if they don't have playing fields that are suitable for them to reach those levels? And that's just a fact. And people want to criticize. Like I said, I'm not on social media. You know, I stay away from it because I know there's only just going to be bad comments and bad opinions. So hence, I don't follow. It's their opinion. Doesn't mean now that makes them right.
1: Yema tefu akwa ba di ba wo 95.1 FM Brasso so ni Sports Center juma die no ye de e ba be som wo fi sabre kwese don ko ba pa hu si betu asa gudia mun sam e na ye ti ba fie ni amane ni sam ni nyina no 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Am a Man City. 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The only goal no, and the man sitting no, or man for a casa, and the fan one, yeah, enough, yeah, they want something now. And so, Abramo, meeting at the Bismarck, Quaco, Sapon, Alfred Techimensa, Solomon, and Quadra Superman, and the Pachi, Quamiamo, and Alfay, Isaac, Cancer Pedia, Womunina, Epua, now, yeah, the Jumajeno, Abram, me, Jummy Hotel, me bar, Yabacaman, and the matches, Libio, Yabedi Huncomo.
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What the FC Barcelona Bobo Cono, Edge La Liga no, Sanso and a Spain National Team no, Wabo Mam walk up a corso, Wamoji ano, and a man for a shas, Eka Hunsem, Sir Branted deserve, sir, Yadi Palon Tor de Betimia Mano, Naman for Momo can, Sir Harry Kane deserve no, Womus Sadi no Mokanadi, Harry Kane Cranadian, and a day season, what the England National Team no, a year walk up. Branch and team, Eddie Yamila Mano, one with me, Eddie National Team, no, Eddie Walker, Padiano, or somewhere here. Number 4 Eddie Sal Paso Bodiano, and man said Ballon d'Or winner, Nanon and Sam Kakra, a pundit to the Biasia, Womo Ekam, and so Eddie Fahon, young Romo US Open, no, and Ragam no Costana no Tipa Papa Grand Finale, no, Nano Bianum, say, Eddie Mubedi, a son, say, a branch and a day. 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
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Tell it to yourself when you're butter and from a shabby alone. So, Jutum, so betting me, Atonio, Atonio, ma, I might be beyond sweating me up on a year into a honeymoon. So, Penny, betting me, Sakaya, I want a taxi, Simon, said a bear, Chelsea, Gosa, one more air considerable, and also a two betty tra, Nancy, no answering some cacra, if he air Chelsea, I say ya, yaddy, and also ansam air bamon. Now, Brantian, the dean, and so Eddie and Zomaresca, or no air manager, Edmund Man City, where they are two just a matcher, no boy, and them.

All right, so praise God, praise God, praise God. Yeah, yeah, yeah. Indo Timmy, yeah. Nasem, it's Imoda. Hey, yeah, no quarry. Music coming from Emmanuel Jemfi. I mean, I was a more quaba. I'm now on 95.1 FM. That's me, KBI, and every Michiao. You get a pass out, who yeah, but I'm assuming who yeah. I don't be about Domoso, Yakoya Saba. The 14th day of the month of September, 2026. This is Umiya Powership, a Hintasem segment with your man Sam Sindeboni. Let me draw this one from the camp of PSA Esther. 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

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Born as Esther Owusu in the land of Tamale. My name is Esther Owusu. In the case of Pasha, Esther Owusu, born in Tamale. But Ofri, Asante Memu. PCS Tanini, great change. Oh my God. If I should call a year on your online, now how can you send me now? It didn't send me at Honum, Epa PCS Tar, the journey in music. And you call on your online.

0: continue making Kenya Mom. 0599263821. 0599263821. And then I'm also live on Facebook on Onia 95.1 FM. Okay.
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0: Etie.
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0: enti a little bit about paradise ye hwa dia wa ka se paradise what is paradise paradise me say generally means a place of perfect peace happiness and fellowship with God in Christianity it is associated with the blessed state or place where those who belong to Christ are with God after death. Enti se ebia obi se eni pewu na asan. 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Ne fe se asan pa because obi bia wu a there are two places that is meant for that person.
2: Yes.
0: When him Christ sir go God. To paradise.
2: Yeah.
0: Enti asen nuane so no. O ka se bi kire eye abrase oji die no. That was the first word in the seven words of the cross. Or say, today you'll be with me in paradise.
2: In paradise.
0: I say, you'll be with me in heaven.
2: Yes. Or say, so, in paradise.
0: In paradise, which is a paradise.
2: Yeah, paradise.
0: In the paradise, no, a waiting place for those who know Christ.
2: Sure.
0: A one name Christ.
2: Yeah.
0: In a hell, no, a one na in name Christ. Puno.
2: Yeah.
0: And so, a man for a waiting in the place of peace, no.
2: That
0: is also waiting in the place for atonement.
2: Yes.
0: And says, torment.
2: Yeah.
0: Enti oko hela e hono no ye kobo atomentel till the last day the last day the lake of fire hono lake of fire be ba no na say o paradise to the unu say heaven ko no you are assured because you are the place of paradise I will receive enti I think say somewhere in the Bible Luke 23 for the 3 can't remember there Luke 23 for the 3 I pray to God to say I'll get it right
1: Luke 23.
0: For the three.
1: 43.
0: I think it's one of the first words on the cross. Help me, Holy Spirit.
1: I say, Luke 23, 43, and say, Now, I catch you, no say,
0: I got it right.
1: No cry, so we say, and ne, obe come in home, paradise.
0: That's the first word. And people catch you, a branch on the cross. And Kaiso can't so we can't more heavy because you know, say we wasn't going to heaven straight. Rather, you go to the paradise to wait for the judgment day. And the judgment day, when you're in paradise, going to heaven is assured.
2: Yeah.
0: And you see, let me tell you, I'm going to tell you, and what I say. In the piano, it is the spirit that makes the body to move.
2: Yeah.
0: Say spirit, you know, every body move. Now spirit, you know, is separate from the body now. You see, the body is dead because there's no spirit in my body, no, and moving.
2: Yeah.
0: So the body is dead. You see, I'm meeting here, you want me to meet it. Meet it because there's a spirit inside the body.
2: Sure.
0: When the body is dead, you want the body to meet it. But spirit, you know, you know, me, you know, you know, you spirit, you know.
2: My God.
0: And the my body, no, when I die, what, you know, is the spirit.
2: Yeah.
0: And the question is, when the spirit separates itself from the body now, where is the spirit no
2: echo Samson born eradi nshiro me person me busy tie for say o madwene ho say onipewu a o mutwa ni blade no mu hu moja the question is ade no mu hu
0: moja night moja is the spirit into everybody ni mu the question is say ehin fa na echo it goes to where it came from
2: sure
0: ni ora no Jesus Christ ebe uno say eja o mu na medem
2: kra
0: ehye You see, oh, I'm not gonna say me win tiasa. It's me man obi ntrambe bi and that dao and can say any pe wua na sa. It is never true.
2: Sure.
0: From a life from the pit,
2: yeah.
0: From hell.
2: Yeah.
0: Obi no wua na sa. If people should come out to come back to tell you, we're born sem.
2: Okay.
0: We're born sem. Now, me no we are brandy bi. Me no have a try. Maybe I'm not able to be 2 months. Hey, need an wedding. Trust mommy. Yes.
1: Na menjin dina medu kronim na mahu se kronini na obofo ne se o ma mi ngurem na o ka kye me se o pe se onko kire me otumi bia nipa asore bi e wa ati as far as you e so e somo no a o dada o mo munim se o yo dada afo
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1: verses the number 8
0: yeah
1: I say na ye ye na nam na Eya yen fe 2 Corinthians 5
0: yeah.
1: Verses the number 8. Okay. 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
0: So there is a place prepared.
2: Oh yeah.
0: Eya se ye be free nipadua boni we mu akwatena awrade nchen e wo soro. The same 2 Corinthians 12:2-4.
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0: the third realms
1: say
0: wo okasa no bo third realms
1: yeah
0: the third realms that's what I want to confirm for people to know say the occurring and biblically no it's in the it's in the Bible
2: it's in the Bible
0: okay so trust mommy
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0: So this Bible confirm say the end time no eba na eba so a God will judge mankind. Enti obi ka say nyame ba o ka say oba nko ba yan ko adru a. You see that is one of the things that the enemy no ebe use to deceive you.
2: Yeah.
0: 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What's it for no do rap paradise?
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2: so my God.
0: When you look for him, you will find him. This may be a man of but I ran to ask you to be a man of two.
2: Some say, "Boni Rade, young couple in Shiro."
0: Oh, Shiro, you know, okay.
2: When you can see your papa, I will kwenye ewe so. What kwa ye? Me kana say, "Ahoma tentanya." 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I was said what no more crania down qua a radi and coupon shrub. No, your case. In some ya, yane evangelist, a cane, yane bra, a cane, obiti fee, or by Jane say, eh, an answer, Sam. But Jane say, ah, how can this be? Eh, ya day, no, only passe, ye yimmy barco. Na, my question both won't in tim, nay, ye copy another rem. Ye kuhwa onibia omote se magot omote se janemu mwa omoso mwa sinti se nipa in fact is he okay
0: bible ne kan wase
2: but in fact some say boni life is spiritual
0: yeah
2: onipa eye honhom a ote nipaduem enti so onipa dwen se oyo nipa te se nia ye susu se ote ne de den nyeme bi beto no abra onte ase because before so onipa benku se this is what is happening to me unless that thing happen in the spiritual world.
0: That's right.
2: And sign away.
0: Yeah, na ewia sibia no ye ye dey for no.
2: Yeah.
0: Yeah, cause sunsun you asam for ntia se.
2: Oh yeah.
0: You know, in this life whatever happens in the physical aspect,
2: yeah,
0: it happens in the realms of the spirit.
2: Sure.
0: And na ewia realms of the spirit no.
2: And
0: na ewo physical.
2: Yeah.
0: Enti wo ko obi o wa ni asa kon for nchen ya.
2: Yeah.
0: Asa o ya to ka say. Asa wo sunsun
2: every womb.
0: When I'm all right, but he can tell us where
2: my God.
0: And pass who any na he,
2: my God.
0: Na panel because soon ni panel
2: we will.
0: And you see, eya na obi eka se na uwa na sa uwa se sin sin. When the spirit lives,
2: my
0: it's in the realms of the spirit.
2: Oh yeah.
0: And that one, unless you have the gift of seeing, the one who's spirit, no.
2: Sure.
0: But only say ni na ye di for ni na.
2: Sure.
0: And you eya na I must say uwa na sa.
2: Sure.
0: Masa. Sure. Me can ibium.
2: Sure.
0: What di ya say?
2: My God.
0: Unti mi enko hu bia wawu emisa na sem
2: my god
0: ba wan kasa bo modia
2: na
0: sheda
2: newu
0: na
2: shade
0: na shade there you know
2: my god
0: God is God
2: some someone but chama nchwa no na oka ba ko se o mudu rams bia na gate na akra bi ehishishim e aka wona sem of 1 Timothy 5:6 o se na onipa na ni ji wo wiase those that are in love with the things of the world may be alive but dead.
0: I think say is it Ecclesiastes 11:9 or 9:11? Munchek mami, help me, Holy Spirit. 11:9 or 9:11? Ecclesiastes, yeah. 11:9. Okay. 11:9. Yeah. Was it rejoice, O young man, in thy youth, and let thy heart cheer thee in the days of thy youth.
2: My God.
0: And walk in the ways of thy heart, and in the sight of thy eye. But know that for all these things, God will bring thee
2: my God.
0: Into judgment.
2: My God.
0: Me can you know? I'm not talking to you, man. Can you know, man?
1: Osan kan for tiduba kon chiche munkron. Abrantye, ma wani enje wo mmofrase,
0: sister.
1: Nanya akuma pa. Nanya akuma pa.
2: My God.
1: Wo emrante bremu. 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
0: Enti obi nka se. Am aware ne menhye.
2: My God.
0: Obi nka se life no mem mobi.
2: Oh.
0: obi nka say we ni mennum ensa ne mennum kokeni mennum you have the right yes you have the right but listen to me Bible say at the end of the day
2: my God
0: Ecclesiastes 11 the verse 9 we say at the end of the day menua ba menya be ma wotie me life na wuna muna wo bua wo ko no
2: my God
0: just go ahead but listen to this at the end of the day
2: end of
0: which
2: the
0: is
2: day.
0: At the end of death
2: yes.
0: because at the united chi etwa ni nanu e yowu we say kai set unyankopon or the beba atemu either you like it
2: or not,
0: senyame ametowa
2: my God obi wa koto
0: wa koto no there are two things involved
2: yes
0: he that say or abeto and say wo obeko akoto no nti wa wo tie me dwun ye say God will bring those things into judgment.
2: My God.
0: At the end now, you're 1-0 with the 2-0 account.
2: Yeah.
0: No problem.
2: Yeah.
0: Carry on.
2: Yeah.
0: God is waiting for you.
2: Yeah.
0: Maybe I'm going to tell you, of course, this is Onua Ehintasem, Onua Power Worship. Ahumanu Edem, if you know my number, give me a call. My WhatsApp line is 0599-263821. Will be able to send me some tabbow prayer chats. Be na a 1 year. Me patcho Frida Boateng in a Perez music. Good afternoon.
3: Good afternoon, Sam Sevon.
0: I want to be able to call you.
3: Boko, now swear.
0: You cream papa, papa. I want to meet you.
3: But your roast money.
0: Roast money, papa.
3: Yeah, me shram, papa.
0: Me shram, so.
3: Me shram, me shram, me shram, me shram, me shram, me shram, me shram, if you know my number,
0: call me.
3: Yeah, me
0: shram.
3: Yeah, me shram.
0: I'm one of them, Pacho. Mammy, anyone can frame me. Any question, any contribution is welcome. Good afternoon.
4: Good afternoon, Mr. Boni.
0: Hey, what's up, fire?
4: Yes, sir.
0: It's been ages.
4: Yeah. I'm so divided. I think sometimes we need to step back for others to also pass through.
5: Yeah.
4: 95.1. I've been listening every day. I'm listening.
0: Okay.
4: Yeah, I'm listening. Just that sometimes I want the new ones also to call and say their opinion. Someone in the in some say, yeah, a man in the man who calls you. Now, it's a shame that you cry. Mikao, a boy in the pan, yeah, mopo. Just 3 weeks ago, Rantiwa is in for even almost 6 of them. Now, I said, I'm going to say, it's happening now, all kind of. One time, now, if you show you a wow, yeah, above all this pressure, who's that there?
0: In your
4: name, you know, I said, yeah,
0: but I say,
4: yeah, it is very sad.
0: God bless you.
4: Kind of, it's 2 days in war. One or two, I'm not going to know. I
0: was going
4: to say, who's not going to know about the cafe and the crap? And the yeah, who's not going to know if you're someone robbed the cafe? Hey, 5.1. Hey, the crew, the poor, the campua. That was a Nippon and Yindy. Nippon cancer, the letter fear. My air woman, my womb, and I open the womb, and yet, body no.
0: That's
4: it, Mr. Bonnie.
0: Namin Shrow. I'm a costume for a course, a crown. Bobe 15 minutes be now, main pick a course, a crown. Good afternoon.
6: Good afternoon, Jason.
0: Yes, DM Patron.
6: Please, I'm called Joyce.
0: Joyce,
6: I'm
0: calling
6: from Ashama.
0: Ashama, Joyce, I'm listening to you.
6: Yes, I want to say good afternoon to the evangelist.
0: Okay.
6: All that he said was true. Because I heard one story like that. One man also died He died like 3 months, mm-hmm. but they couldn't bury him.
0: Okay.
6: So when he rose up, he told us all that he saw, exactly the way the evangelist is saying.
0: Okay.
6: So I thank God that he has brought
0: his evangelist. Do you have that man's number?
6: You said?
0: That man, do you have his number?
6: No, I don't have, but they've made it like a book.
0: A book, okay,
6: they named a book that,
0: okay.
6: 1,000 to hell and 1 in heaven.
0: Okay. Okay.
6: So the man also said that when a day people die like 1,000, 1,000 go to hell before one person see the kingdom of God.
0: All right.
6: So he also give a testimony about it like this evangelist also is saying.
0: All right.
6: So I thank God.
0: Thank you very much.
6: You people should pray for us so that we also join the Holy Spirit.
0: God bless you. I'll pray for you. Oh Jesus. I think I know who. I mean, for of course. And I mean, more than my name. Good afternoon.
5: Afternoon, Samson Wani.
0: Yes, the Empacho Wani.
5: Florence Du.
0: Hey, Florence Du, you're called
5: here.
0: My father, Empacho beat you.
5: Matthew Kache. I say, no, Pastor Kaya, no, I'm Pao. One day, me, I will be pa emergency. Into a baby, me a baby, 3 days time is da. Nami so die. Me nami be pa. Nami nimi ho. Into me share papa be o quenu. Sin. 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Into me kutu one in him. No bonfire, mammy sa. Nami so Jesus. Me da si. 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And I mean, it may make me yammy. In the Ampano Kai,
0: may I say, I mean, sure.
5: Yo,
0: hey, Empire, no, she's young people, actually, that's the most important thing. Empire, the airbomb, my wife, actually, quite. Good afternoon.
7: Make a bunny.
0: Yes, sir. Hey, oh, soft was supper.
7: That's why we to program.
0: Wait, my boy, why are
7: they? I didn't share this. I didn't share no. I share no. Only meet the names of no Okano. Look, it just like I say African meeting with Fro. I'm so interested in what he's saying. As African meeting, as a meeting that. See, in some bizarre, it's always fresh.
0: That's right.
7: It's always fresh and it's always resounding. They be out in some bizarre now. And you know what's that? Because in that seminary, a foot to the woman, always fresh and always new. I said, back in America, and they say, any part was saying, just like when you're with the formal, a coach from. Your master at the praying. And so, or kind of trauma 29 or 29, say, I did him telling I and go for the hour. Yamana Hintano. A year, Jimidina, ye, Yamanam Hintano, Jumas Jimidina, ye, it was only a hint at them. Oh, hint at them. Yama a hint at a Jimidia, ye, only a powership, a hint at them program with a EPA. Anything, ain't that some can see a pie and there? Yes, I can. Obia infant Tina on Shannonso. And I said, Sandy Pibia, whoa.
0: And sorry.
7: That's it. One small radia. Also, Bashi. And I said, there is a force. And I said, Tokobi Wardo Mose. Obon Sam Epese. Nipagina and Livy. In ignorance and in deception, because about that, then tina about for no and then the air corner, demons air fighting work him, because he be you be hinta a pie, he be a hinta a what they perse a mbabon, the demons no perse a mbab. It is the kind of creature ni pa ni pa fi say a boa, ni mana a hinta na a pie na a de ba ni pa be perse bitie. Nti basa na na kwese wumu na wutwa ntro Now so anka de nti na bi must be fight for the soul de kokko che no yeme internet no so fight. It's a man through system no.
0: Me da se.
7: Se boni.
0: Na mi shira.
7: Which year Wednesday ko pa do wa?
0: Next Wednesday oh. Pastor Osapa. Aka Reverend Hoop wa we fa. Ya ka sai ne. It don't disappoint me. Good afternoon.
8: After something the boy.
0: Yes, DM Pacho when ye. Auntie Mercy. Auntie Mercy,
8: what's a friend? Kutunsi.
0: Kutunsi. Auntie Mercy, what's your meeting?
8: You, dear, your brother, Nekan, your sophomore, Nekan, no credit to do. A beer to me 3 times. But my mamma, dear, a gem seconds. I'm a minute, man, or no queen, a minute, mamma, or so. Lamma, who say you're swimming a mere what she has. And today, dear, castle, when your uncle point your own more musician, I get you up for. I am papa's and your mini member. And see what the AT and mamma and Tim is to say a story, eh, no crew. And woman to say, no, my ye, me, whoa. Yanya, I rap,
0: that's
8: one strand, no yankees.
0: I mean,
8: I am seeing also 18 and that boy.
0: I'm only sure. That's it. Bye. A bay and patch on next week or bar, mon family phone, no more recorded because next week they are no wedding. And some woman won't. A chain crew. Good afternoon.
9: Good afternoon.
0: Yes, I'm Pacho Wenye.
9: Labisco, I'm going to tell you how to calm down.
0: Labisco, I'm Pacho Mitiyo.
9: Oh, I'm not going to matter. I'm not going to cry because it's the afternoon. But that I'm going to be sorry for you. Sorry, I'm Muslim. I'm sorry for you. I'm sorry for you. I'm going to cry. After my dad, I'm nine. I'm going to say, me body no head at home na me ni pa foforo so fi body ni that is ma koyi mi nu na me sole enti me sole ya na me fa self contain bi mu me wura self contain ma me ko ha ma mi bi ti wo 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were at that gate, and we were a man and pure a dynasty. BP, I want a minister team. Into no candidate, by me, the man who near many a man or so, who you know.
0: Okay.
9: By me, who's a no crap, and yet I'm thrown over.
0: Yamoho.
9: Yamoho, money, I mean, yes,
0: that's Yamin Shrav. We are Muslim, no so confirm. There's one Muslim beer, no so, my best of us is here. May Bombard send me back, because if it is one of these days. Now, I'm asking for grace for that work. Good afternoon.
10: Afternoon, Pastor. Friend is Sarah.
0: Sarah, can say friend.
10: Pastor, see Asalaja.
0: Asalaja. Sarah, I'm Pastor Mitiu.
10: Pastor Mitiu, maybe Sarah. The Obi Yale. Na Oyale San no free one. Na Esi Oko Oko Humi Eyampa na.
0: It will depend. Humi ne Ekano HRS says. Depending on Christ, sir. Okocheng ewo paradise. But when him Christ is there, there's no rest in peace. Into that rest in peace, no, for general. But at the end, no, or run never determine. That you are resting in peace or you are resting in pieces. It's that rest in peace, no. And what I can ask you, come chacha. Or say, be resting in pieces. There's some are resting in peace. Good afternoon.
11: Hello, good afternoon.
0: Yes, I'm Pacho Wenye. Who am I last caller? From Asamankese.
11: Yes.
0: Wow. Derek, meet you. Why are they?
11: Okay.
0: I mean, sure. I'm in for my last caller. I'm in for my last caller. Na menfa course na nsi uti ma direct patcho we dey pension e bompa egusu
2: my god
0: say yakopon na nsi no ni muja na era we dey mu a yare bia te ba bia nyame inflation out we bit ma bompa. Good afternoon.
12: Afternoon
0: me patcho ni me last
12: assumption.
0: Yes dey patcho when ye
12: o fa na Dora me
0: hey Dora
12: old botian
0: awu we gafio no gasi pon wono ni
12: o fa na gbeta na ka men cha imbotem
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12: Nani, nani,

0: Do you know how many wolves in Ghana egg across Africa? How it really moves? It doesn't move once a month. It moves 100 times a day on Ecobank's digital platform. Airtime for That's Your Sister, Transport for Papa, 500 Cs for Saturday's funeral, 2,000 Naira for the cousin sitting jump in Abuja. Because we don't just move money, we take care of people. Money moves in every direction. Uncle to nephew, nephew to uncle, sister to brother on Monday, brother back to sister on Friday. And it moves together. The funeral contribution, the susu, the wedding levy, the hospital bill in the family WhatsApp group. In Africa, money is rarely one person's transaction. It's many people moving small amounts toward one purpose. That's how money moves here. And there's one bank built for it all.
1: Africa, 34 nations, one heartbeat, one stream.
0: Ecobank, the only bank built for the way Africans move money. 34 countries, one screen. Ecobank, the Pan-African bank.
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29 minutes after 3 p.m. on your 95.1 FM. And I was to go to an end of the 14th September 2026 in Makwaba. And about a fear, any fear, so. And running from now at 6 p.m., your friend, Nana Yao JB, bang, bang, bang. Food name, Lydia, David, Nana Yao Ade JB, aka bang, bang, bang. And I'm enemy producer, come DJ, DJ Kobo. And of course, your collab on Facebook, your Danny Boy, alongside Bernard Fia. And now you're joined by yourself, Transibu, and show in the brow, and show by show me a fear if ye. Now, and now you want some break, come, you're sure said to don't be ready. Now, one more journey live on Facebook, is and say, and then your videos be show, your pictures be show. And your mouth do a so, some few hours ago. Yeah, just say, I did a test seat, now, so they be on the Ghana phone, and she had a better chance, now, some next seat. And see, we are not for at any blame games. And now, you're back once a minute. And of course, Uber is what I are joining you live on your WhatsApp. No, so WhatsApp line here 0599263821. 0599263821. And we are your WhatsApp line. No? Now, our comments be up as well. My Uber's with your phone number can carry amount. But Uber joining live on Facebook, live on YouTube, and of course, live on X. It's Yamakwaba. Ediba if you refuse to can say na you answer back doctor we are fiakenti of ya na is answer busumi akoye prostate man tinti no ya back prostate once last week Monday what in sem into ya be man na u me say sa conversation na what should I be bring but na so ya answer back doctor we are fiakenti of ya na what sana ya be che ni maudo bebre ya fa prostate ho ya e mari ma bebre ye nim na so enu anse ye 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na prema ni beba na en koma e wono so ye de ato so live on onia 95.1 FM. Yeah, Bob Marco Pim 6 p.m. Yeah, Marco Abba. Edibar, if you need to feel so.

95.1 FM so etie efie na enne so ya sabe ne dwada na yentutu ye ofu kakra dia na me catch us nothing is late when life is long adie ba kunu se ye nipa bebre ya na etoribu ya toba how you try 1 2 3 na 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on trying ebe farma just keep on trying that's what I will tell you today whatever uye ye a ufeli ye no keep trying and you will surely succeed wa what is sem na ufe mu na amfa first one ebi a second 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So also try be what likely say Ebefa with determination, no. Ebefa at the amount. 24 minutes before 4 p.m. Yenche na yenko yimwa. 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
1: All right. 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How much here? Ewo Arabia, Yefro Laboma. 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Ewo, and maybe Ewo and Krahano. Baby, the Laboma. 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A big question. I didn't know some of these structures no wo motimi ehwa ye ne kakra kakra small small buildings bi o hwa ye very very expensive. Ah chese bi o hwa wo be hwa no red flag no e mada. Simple. One more ever ya, bra Facebook, Cecilia, never had ye. Beshe, a dying papa pank before. Yes, see your wa, ye bubuno. Oba Facebook, ube shabby. And you be called search engine. Call search engine. Oh, no, Facebook, and no, I call search engine. 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Live. Never share a dying papa, ye bubu. Yes, also aye live on YouTube. And you go YouTuber. And for near ye trebu se see ye. Ube unu ewo YouTube so. And so beko search engine wa na wabo unia 95.1 FM live. Ube shenan live ewo honomo. Adanya ye bubu. Oko exa. The same thing. Oko exa. Na wako aye search engine wa wabo unia 95.1 FM. Na wait me actually be live ewo honomo. Obese o comment so a ye WhatsApp line here 0599 263821 0599 263821. Na o comment bi a wo bia no fabra ho na yen kenkan emfa emaun dia ye man ye yakura say disturb ni say sa structures ya. Obesha na ye si dan no awie ebi mu expend years expend sika botini pawo e di si dan ni wie pe kwan bi su eji power meka kania electricity e pe kwan bi su enya nsuo water e connect to be cry and start operations ABA. ABA factory no see ya. 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bebi om si dan waterways waterways no si dan no and you say waterways no si dan I don't think mo twen ya ma ni si wie ye I don't think mo twen ya say mo try your hoya in shen hand chen ya send the policy down here. And sana. 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And I said, Nipana or no man permission, say, oh, see, dino. And I said, why not? So, one is the Siano, Yefamono. Now, even today, and ya, we went to, your frozen. We went to Labuma. Labuma, Yakubu, Omuda, it's sad. But I know, Ochna, Bomodia, Nashe Machi. On TV, you will see. It is serious. And the one and I say, no, Yenfa Subono and Mono. Nipana, O see Dino. Ah, O see Dino, me a chosen Okoji permission, and O DC Dino. There is no way be best, sorry, Prabhupada say, Okoji Dino, without permission. And as that, Nipakuna, maybe like, not being any papa. Because what do you papa? Before Uber Sidano, I was soon your permission. Messi bra Facebook never share a dime papa, yes, I had a phone. I bans through Akasia Kasia and the Yakubu Budinina. Come and see for yourself on Facebook. On your 95.1 FM live on Facebook. Beverage Adanya, Yabubuno. Yabubuno. So someone will ask, say, one and a man permission say a dino cra onsi. One and a man permission say a dino onsi. One and a man say permission first of all. I say onsi dino. Now I didn't see that was shas, yes, was no. Man control stop work. Now my train am an ACV and sana. Mabe buno. Yebie, phone lines now. Mammy chia a year. Michael, your boat driver, Miami director, Antaro, or say, Utimi, Michael, or your boat driver, from my director, Antaro, or say, Encore, and Fama Papa, now, Consuanity Unia, 95.1 FM. Why should we always wait? Na Nippanin Sydney, Danny, we know, see, we are, Mabe John said, we see, what I wait, nothing, Mabe Bubunu Kodoto. And how long are we going to go through this? Fremi, na eche wadi, e was our line is 0556-69-2445. 0556-69-2445. Ufra, radio, benwa, jumso. Na, ye intedia, wukan ye bodin, bebya, ufre free. Hello?
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1: Good afternoon, mami, bodin, Fremi.
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1: 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Also, we raise a very, very serious issue, sir. 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
1: 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Is it Mati? In same you from two callers so far. I'm say ebu am tro stop work no crap. Okwabra no be fetch akwa kutua. 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That be no mo masaba abaye den abebu no. Hey, hello.
4: Hello.
1: Yes, abodi nche mi.
4: Bang bang bang.
1: Minia.
4: Good.
1: Moses.
4: And Pacho, and then so Mukwa Kosia, Ebi Krapona, Nipana, your boss, any your mumma payment. And your mother said this, Omuka Kibi, Yasuan, and Nipano Koko Kosi, and then you all. And now, Nipana, and then the Indian Krapo, if you are so, or statistics on who said, Assembly for Omanka Sabak or something. Now about the and samples of every year, some formal development is the Obama feminists who have the do war. But now I'm not sample from what I've a true Marco.
1: I see. Oh, so didn't I enter? You know, my worry is that I didn't trap your bet charm and nippany AC than a wee and can and tempana or shall say now control stop work now. Ogusua, no, what was stop on? Cause Obetro. Na obi oha onwe ngupa o but obefa echa ku tuacha na kraisa na onwe jan eh eh njo onu be biso ani afa na watu aso ye den esi hele
5: bang
1: mami
5: bang
1: yo bi na mi ti o
5: bola shu ni o
1: very good bibia boko ko
5: ya mi adumu
1: right
5: e fa se permit na mo kan won normal won I am not yet said your baby, I won't know you, but you will see Kabia's office will see Diana. I was so called a summer one Lano. Now, Kona, or maybe person be a man, I would chase as a canoe, Edema, a summer for another from the project. If you know my son stop where Grand, I said, I said, your baby, one in you, no more music canals on Commono. And I'm out of the number of I stop working. Now, I said, don't be due diligent, this baby, as I think it's in a year, so once I say, Bibisa.
1: I see.
5: No, so how could I call you be a church or BBA idea? And it says, you should say, see, and for some be young. It's a matter, and my thoughts are decided or say, due diligence war. A friend say, a crumus will be a woosing, you should talk at the same. And I said, so far, I bear say, see, maybe there's some go to the train. When it is in Panama, I'm got as I know. Namusa, oh, baby, as I know, one year.
1: Good. Good.
5: It's a master.
1: Mati.
5: Bang.
1: Merci. I guess ma do not know now, but we're 95.1 FM. Yeah, ka adan ebubu a yebubu dan. Wa bra nipa no wo sha se se wo si ni mehwese onya permit na odisi. 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I didn't see that one train a man nipa na ACA wi asana. Na ye bi sa se enwan efum so a. Hello.
6: Me pa cho good evening.
1: Yes, boss. Right, body train.
6: Me did the kwachi, me ka so free down so man.
1: Good. You mean akwachi meet you.
6: Oh, say Ghana na nkasa na you can say as I said you would dey pani bi asama na say dey you can say tie u bi banya sa. So, yem prani yi. So, yem prani yi. Omo si aseso mo si sada na mpeni fo Ghana han mo hu pa sa man fo si dan ho. So to be and Timan Cash and throw ma se be a munja maybe a home baby book or so on to mean die or be and cash and throw home. And as meant about when you stack a throw, so meant about one bag of cement, almost 1 million or 1.2. The bus do go about tall and say, oh, to make it dying. I was so to also bear me and I said nine. I own rose in fueling a tiny miami at the hour, but since over to Moba, over for labor is a pure mocha.
1: And
6: you was messed down with me about the judo with just a second, sir. I say, then how be a penny on paying for half hour. But to be a just a cup of paper, but so much will be a cup fine. But to be a more fine, will be a unimia to entail, will be a dope, will be a interse, me who cry, me who. ni obi sidan ya wose efesem penfu ya wonipo awoso otuhu ta ha yisidan wa ha yisidan ha yisa ha 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Be a full horn mantle. Ah, about the pension for this dano. What did you do seconds? On my way, in fact, it's a same. Me, who need for the agony? Naming a patch or me too, dinner, I also have for an ILJB.
1: Yes, yes.
6: Ah, I said, Minimum Kako, Takra, you.
1: Oh, yeah, Takra, yes, yes, yes.
6: No more offense. I post with you, good news.
1: Wow, and yes, and old power.
6: Oh, tell us,
1: watch your power. Yes, sir.
6: Oh, let me tell you, easy.
1: Thank you so much.
6: One year, I say, Black Rasta.
1: Yeah, Black Rasta. Yeah.
6: Nayo. Oh, Charlie.
1: That's it.
6: Oh,
1: thank you, my brother. All right, so I guess my best. I'm not sure now, but you can't about a dying at your boo boo. Well, bra, Obina, man, you pan permit, a man, eco see ye, OCV, you know, your boo boo, Abia, what I said, yeah, Nadi, your boo no. All because I say almost so hoya, water waste, San Adeno, or Omotaka. Now it's only so hoya, water waste, and what can your money pan is a Syria and Sana? Hello?
7: Yeah, Nana.
1: Where you evangelist, are you? Number one, Bakupe.
7: Evangelist.
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1: Naya.
7: Ana majum bombo ko.
1: Yemi adum papa.
7: Robo aja sipa.
1: Where?
7: Nana, I am very highly concerned issue. And I will raise it this evening. Abrabo nafu. Abrabo nafu. Yankupon bear or drum, but I really suppose I just know. Say, we say, all right, I know, but one hour, eh? I said, Nipa. But you want to power and rebuild the camera with you, but if I find a little bit of the atom. And see when you have a video with Tatono, and you're very highly paramount in life. Now, shall you? I think, sir, authorities follow. What phone I am with Shona now? Except a William Sakai. A son is a stars in India. The beer will be the sit down when we carry Uncle Woom Diano. Not a much stop work, produce paint. But a moment, the question I want to say, no moment here. And then a month for Nakuba, what almost is you ensure a crime and answer a bang with the bunker. I can send it here, yeah. Mean go before I would draw the sun on the sun draw. That's a new one the producer permit in the year, and that's a chest and that for a circle. Not a three young son for good year, and another thing with our mom. And you know, Minim Susan, as I said, so be a pop building or waterways, and I close to the Daniel Castle City Dina. And also, I want to trust the way on authorized place and on authorized site.
1: Yes, but maybe they may know. Me, how you say, I didn't tell them one bad charm and Nippon is a CV answer.
7: Yes,
1: and then
7: like I said, sir, before I would draw our honor,

0: wudidi ene ensaden ya wonom ene sugary drinks obu a ede wa mommot anme mom edin bia minerals in general wa mobia ofele se ase bibia finum titiru ni adrawafo hwe energy drinks
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0: problem ebrewa. 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Ni orsha wa juman best as o do sika. Now when it to be crowd was so I can't go to our ties. Na and our workers, eh, we are the car tie dada. 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Now a juman within 3 months. 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
1: Sanity.
0: Only a money goo, no offer before in chant, Tom Weber no stock. Pepper person and your money and toy in VI. As not yet, then, your turn near my fan chain, no a trail receipt. 81 cast our body, no young.
1: Right.
0: Na prostate, a dangerous. Young, be it to send noni.
1: Noni.
0: You will be a friend, Damacanta. Damacanta, no. Aye, a dear, a wolf fruit in him. None in the fruit in him. Ah, a beans won in root. Ah, a very good. Emma prostate inflammation.
2: Unyef, Anna enlargement.
0: Yes, okay. Benign prostatic hyperplasia.
1: Bra Facebook, Nabeshe, bra YouTube, Zia, Nabeshe, Nabra X, Nabeshe, fruit na, or can it be ye?
0: Noni.
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0: Noni.
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0: I dear about quabbing to me at 3 minutes. 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
1: Yes.
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0: 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Now, as son of a fair, felt to me the chef region. 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
0: 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Now, who we are and was already a painful drew into me num beam. Uncle to us onum yank and beepy, or who we are and the same thing uncle to us onum non in one. A bab wow, I'm a 1 year cry hospital crown uncle. Ya do what to surgery, so say ye bab your surgery. It's as our prostate, I enlarge amount 1 year cancer boom.
1: Right.
0: And so, and your radiotherapy in a bedjo. And your chemotherapy, the earlier stage, no, be a stage 1 from the in situ to 1 and 2. And you to me, yo, a ye na or ye every amount. Now, fe, what to me, and you assume your name, mum. So, so, quite prostatectomy, no, aqua, quay, wamre, I drew stage 3 and 4. The amreno, I spread it.
1: Okay.
0: And near my business, and noni, and a baby, and a walnut. Or no, I was a prostate in that.
1: Okay.
0: Walnut, no, it's a problem. Now, scientifically, no, it's proven of its scientific trace element, any vital element. Ah, a woman, a buama prostate, now what, ne? It is all corner walnut or what? To be near way.
1: Bra Facebook, yes. Bra Facebook,
0: walnut, no, Nabashe. Yeah. Oba, what's a prostate?
1: YouTube, so bra.
0: Mo,
1: Nabashe.
0: Anna, Indian almond. eh? Any yoye. 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
0: Duane ye duro keke.
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0: 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A walk up because of Ubia to be beaten. Also, person or to the same thing. Excess on so or your don, on so ska, on so your bia. But maybe an assabre and says cana uku, you know. Saskana uku y crana and you meant for Sadena Okotono, but under pressure to the Kotos Adia. I wish I for, and a dear year to your own for an essay. Men make financial decisions be while Brown himself says, Brene Biana. It's not the right time I was saying we say Canada toss idea, but because of who person will be edit to be so you be internal. What could he say? Scanna for your question outside gentility, home cry. Sana, why we are in the bayo outside when you say we scow, say, but Uber could do funeral. Now, if you sue ma, you impress you be with the same, sir. And it's a no only future millionaires, ye too for say. Same points and I'll be sicker be now. There never be our chan, Nisus Swano. Eh, one yana anko yenu, calculate one who the cost I bet involve. Na e be ya, be so be crapo se. E pacho, eh, de mi ye wucha, de quasu nana. 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An sana. Si can ube ya, we now dia sa, at the kono. Cause uye ye ye pa, how to recover no? Yana en yezi. Tiana, what you mean, minu, an sana, we make any financial decisions. Madam, I say, I guess my best in Siena, Nunsia, but Nunsia, what? Yet in Nunsia, I can no. Ebe bro, na, madam, the producer, say, Kum DJ, Yemi Aminia, DJ Kobo. And of course, to all my team, Shema, you call live on Facebook, live on YouTube, live on X, Nini, na, Danny Boy, alongside Bernard, Fia, Sasso, and I, and you know, I'm premiering, so you're telling on the show, say, or buy, ever checking, Ramona, feels, Utu, Efraye, Eche wadjun wawo timi free, eche wadjun wawo timi free, ye. Wu timi share live on Facebook. 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

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This is the principles of the kingdom as of Breaking Yoke Ministries International. 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Ebe starti anopa, eye nonson, 7 a.m. I feel our major program no me patcho October yano ewe nima ebaso eye 3 nights with the prophet, and then on the 6th of December will be our 23rd anniversary. Morning say only who be shame than patcho ube ye inshrapam. Patcho nyame aduma watchna ye was me atuni din spiritual checkup set.